0: theirs on too. Make it a priority. Buckle up every time. Hear the sound? Make it a habit.
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3: 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Google, right?
4: I think so, yeah.
3: Google found a new company to purchase them.
4: Well, I don't know if it's their company. I think it's a different outside company. You know, because you have different browsers. You have Firefox.
3: Right,
4: you
3: Chrome.
4: Have Mozilla. You have Chrome.
3: Right.
4: But check this out. DuckDuckGo just shook up the internet by announcing its browser now blocks most YouTube video ads by default. And I love this. I cannot stand seeing these videos. I report them over and over, and they still keep showing up on my timeline. It's driving me nuts. Anyway, the feature is already enabled for most iPhone, Mac, and Windows users, while Android users can turn it on manually until the full rollout is complete. So if you're looking for a browser that's going to block ads or most ads, DuckDuckGo, that's what you got to look for right
3: there. That's the way to go.
4: Yep.
3: Until Google buys it up. Probably, I'm saying. They don't want their ads broke.

0: Hey, it's a Manifest Monday with the Bega Boys, and coming up, we got a What the F News.
1: Yeah, watch out for those elderly women firing warning shots to stop a neighbor from mowing their lawn at night.
0: Damn.
1: 84 years old, she
0: Who
1: got that
0: mows
1: heat.
0: Their lawn at night?

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1: Kicking it old school on the road.

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5: What the what?
6: All right, as a partial night owl, from time to time, I will do weird things in the night. You know, like clean, do laundry, or things like that. But I would never, ever mow my lawn at night. And why are you doing that, first and foremost?
7: There's an 84-year-old Florida woman who has been arrested over her neighbor mowing their lawn.
6: Okay.
7: Charlene Davis was apparently not happy that he was mowing his grass after 8 p.m. That's not that late.
6: I mean, it's not that late. It's kind of dusk.
7: But she is 84 years old. It woke her up, apparently. Davis fired her gun into the ground to get the neighbor's attention, reportedly telling him, "I'm trying to tell you, you're waking us all up," before adding, "You better watch out." She told police that it was just a warning shot.
6: Well, she probably had supper at 5 o'clock and was asleep by 6:30.
7: Oh, yeah. Davis is charged with aggravated assault with a deadly weapon, which is a felony, apparently.
6: Oh, boy.
7: And discharging a firearm on a residential property is a misdemeanor.
6: A warning shot, huh?
7: Watch out for Charlene Davis. She's in your neighborhood and she's shooting up everybody.
6: Don't mow the lawn at night, bro.
7: We gotta go. Have a beautiful, blessed, powerful day from the Baker Boys. We'll be back tomorrow for
6: Terrific Tuesday.

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2: Number one for
0: the beat of Fort Collins.
2: Lead it.
0: It's the beat of Fort Collins. Jump 1045.
3: Regulators. You regulate any stealing of his property. We're damn good, too. But you can't be any geek off the street. Gotta be handy with the steel if you know what I mean. Earn your keep.

0: I'm Amber Payton with BIN News Now. Rapper Jay-Z is apologizing after a security breach delayed his Yankee Stadium concert by more than 4 hours.
1: And it closed all the doors. Somebody rushed the door and it closed the door. But you got safety and everybody safety outside.
0: The show began shortly after midnight with no injuries or arrests reported. It was the final performance in his hometown series celebrating the 30th anniversary of Reasonable Doubt. The Trump administration plans to keep the National Guard in Washington through January 2029, though President Trump could end the deployment sooner. More than 5,000 troops are currently stationed in the Capitol. The D.C. Council has asked Michigan and the U.S. Virgin Islands to recall their troops now that America's 250th birthday events have ended. And Michael has topped $1 billion in global ticket sales, becoming the first biopic to reach the milestone. It is Lionsgate's first $1 billion movie. Get BIN News Now on demand 24/7 on the iHeartRadio app.

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1: Bet not be, cause if it is, they getting lit up.
0: Oh, here they come from the back and they lax. I'm checking for they gats, they strap. So what's up, Black?
1: Chill, let's

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2: Yeah, yeah, yeah.
3: Yeah, yeah, yeah.
2: Yeah, yeah, yeah.
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2: Spinderella cut it up one time.

0: Everybody is here. Let's see. J. Cruz, Trey G, and comedian J.J. Williamson. Uh-huh. All right, guys. Hope you had a wonderful night last night on this Tuesday. Is it July 14th already?
1: Already.
2: Tom Shumba.
1: Yeah.
0: Oh, we're halfway through the summer.
1: Look, yeah. I already got my champagne for New Year's Eve.
2: Now he done bought streamers.
0: Yeah. Right? He got hats. All right. Here it is, Tuesday, July 14, 2026. It's Cow Appreciation Day.
3: Mm-hmm. Some people mm-hmm. actually worship them.
0: It is National Mac and Cheese Day.
2: Love it. Love it.
0: Okay, has anybody had, and I didn't know they had it, anybody had Popeye's mac and cheese?
2: Yes, Dee Dee.
1: Is it good?
0: Is it good?
1: It's respectable. It ain't like just the most delicious thing ever, but it's respectable. It ain't bad.
0: Okay, wait a minute. On a level of a mac and cheese like category scale, mm-hmm. you have Kraft macaroni and cheese, mm-hmm. and then you have our macaroni and cheese. Mm-hmm. Where does this macaroni and cheese fit? In the middle or closer to ours?
1: Nah, you know, I'm gonna say it's in the middle. It's more like I on a scale, I put it at Stouffer's. It's a good level above Stouffer's. It's maybe one or two levels above Stouffer's. Yeah. That's what
0: okay,
1: I say.
0: Okay.
1: Now, what I found out, if you go to the Popeyes in the hood,
2: oh God,
1: they say somebody mama is cooking that.
2: Shut up.
3: And she drop it off at the store.
1: Yeah, she drop it off.
2: Shut up.
0: Hey, can I tell y'all something? And this is such a true story. So when I was at Essence in New Orleans a couple of weeks ago, there was somebody that I know said to me, we got to go down to the Popeyes down there off a canal or something like this, right?
1: Yeah.
0: And I said, why? And they said, it is the best Popeyes in America. They kept saying this to me, that it is, they said there's something about the way they cook it on that street and all this stuff. They kept saying it's the best. And so we do that. We believe that Kentucky Fried Chicken down there.
2: Yeah, they do it different.
1: They do it different down there. And I can second that. I have had the Popeyes on canal.
2: Damn.
0: Really? Okay. That's what everybody was saying is really good. It is National Nude Day, you guys.
1: Okay. Mm-hmm. Oh, well, take it off then.
2: Nude Day.
3: Take it off.
0: All right, and National Be Nice to Bugs Day today.
1: The bugs?
0: Mm-hmm. Okay.
1: No, they don't be nice to us when they fly in our house and won't leave.
0: Let's move on and talk about this, everybody. We

0: Happy birthday. It goes out to MMA fighter Conor McGregor.
1: Oh, dang.
2: Trash.
1: Right?
0: Let's see. Tamika Harris, R&B singer Tamika Harris.
1: Oh, tiny.
0: Celebrating
1: tiny.
0: A birthday today.
1: Tiny. Okay.
3: Yeah.
0: And then a woman who jumped in our fight with Lunell the other day. Happy birthday goes out to comedian Lonnie Love. All right. Let's move on. We kick the show off with early morning memes. Mine just says this. Listen, if I lose something and you look behind a mounted TV, I know you took my ish. I know you did. There's no reason for you to be looking behind a mounted TV. Come on. If somebody starts telling you, let me find it, and they look behind the TV, it's a dead giveaway. There you go.
2: That's right. That's right. All right, dads, I'm a dad. I got a dad joke. Feel free to use it. It's absolutely free. For real. Like, free. Here we go. What would you call a period in history with where all the oceans have dried up? No?
0: Current state of America? I don't know.
2: Stop it. You called it a long time no see.
1: All right, come on, Trey. Long time.
0: That's great. Thank you. No, C. S-E-A. Right. Yeah. We get it.
1: All right. Okay, I got one. Mine says, people are so weird at such a grown age, and I literally just don't understand it.
4: Damn.
1: Yeah. I just don't understand it.
4: I don't get it.
1: Yeah.
2: That's funny.
4: All right, here we go right here. Hey, you quit your job. Chase your passions. Take the risk. Mm-mm. You know what? That's how I went from making $12,000 a month to $800.
2: Exactly.
1: Oh, no.
2: So tell him not to.
1: Yeah, no.
4: That's how I went from making $12,000 a month to $800. Taking that damn risk. I ain't taking no more risk.
1: Boy.
0: I love it.
2: Job.
0: All right. That's how we kick the show off with early morning memes. Coming up this morning, we got, let's see, more gossip and rumors with our hot topics.
2: Yeah.
0: Plus, we're going to dive into another dope discussion, and we're dropping some money in your pockets with our $1,000 minute game. Here we go. Let's go. It is Tuesday. Yay. It's Didi in the morning.
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0: In the morning, we're ready to talk to Trey about something. You said you found something about, was this about Gen Z or something?
1: It is. So the generation behind mine, because I'm a millennial, but Gen Z, they get a lot of flack for kind of being outrageous, crazy, emotional, overly sensitive, all type of stuff.
2: Okay.
1: Well, now they should be getting a lot of credit because they are bringing back some things that history has left behind.
0: Mm-hmm.
1: So to take this for example, okay, libraries are getting busy again is what they were saying.
2: Oh, really? Okay.
3: You better send them kids there.
1: Yeah, Gen Z says that libraries are popular.
0: Okay, wait. Okay, hold on a second. I'm just curious, though. Are they still making us be quiet in these libraries? Remember how you used to go in the library and you'd always go, they would come up to you and go, shh.
3: They still do that.
1: Yeah. Most of the times, I ain't gonna lie to you, if Gen Z in the library, they got headphones on anyway. So they ain't heard.
2: Yeah.
1: They haven't heard nothing you said.
0: Okay.
1: Ain't heard nothing you said.
0: Good
1: these
0: point.
1: These
0: Good
1: are
0: point.
1: Some things that Gen Z is bringing back. Wristwatches. Now, I am one of those people who enjoy wearing a wristwatch. I ain't gonna hold you.
2: Okay.
1: I love a good G-Shock.
2: Good watch.
0: No, you know what? I haven't worn a watch, you guys. I haven't worn a watch probably in 6-7 years.
1: Really?
0: At all.
3: Women are 50,
0: because
3: 50
0: I carry my phone. Because I carry my phone with me all the time. So I got time. You know what I mean? I can look at the time on my phone.
1: Mm-hmm. I don't like always looking at my phone, though. I do like looking at my wrist.
3: Well, it's more than that. Every man, yeah, how can you be a man? A gentleman has to have a watch on. If you look at your wrist and you don't have a watch on, turn the car back around. Go get your watch. Let's be presentable out here.
1: Yeah.
0: Oh, okay. I was getting ready to say, hey, Cruz, I'm not a man. I was like, I thought he was talking to me. I was like, I don't have.
1: He was.
0: I mean, I know my voice is deep.
1: He was.
3: I'm sorry, I thought. Trey
1: was
2: I ain't not. Look, I ain't gonna lie. I wear a watch, but, you know, it's more for fashion.
3: Yeah, me too.
2: Yeah, it's for fashion. Yeah. Now, please don't ask me the time because this show stops.
3: Yeah, I ain't changed the battery in 13 years. Stopped.
1: These are some things that Gen Z is bringing back. Vinyl records making a comeback.
2: Yeah. Oh, wow.
3: Jay-Z's just broke records.
0: Ooh, I love it.
1: Vinyl records. I actually do have a vinyl record player as well, and I have one vinyl record
0: Me
1: for
0: too.
1: It that I don't know how to put the needle on.
2: Oh,
1: so I need the record.
3: Does it even? Do you have a needle on the record player?
1: It has something similar to it.
3: Okay.
0: Okay. All of a sudden, that song. What was that song, y'all? Put the needle on the record.
1: Cut it out. Yeah, cut it out.
3: That's it.
0: Damn.
1: These are some things that Gen Z is bringing back. Printed photos are making a comeback. I never got into the thing of like digital picture frames. I

0: hated those. Where you load the pictures on there and then they just scroll through like a photo, like a slideshow.
1: Yeah.
2: Oh, yeah.
0: I can't stand
3: them.
0: Really? I can't stand them anyway.
3: I love those. Yeah.
1: You feel impersonal?
0: Yeah, it does.
1: Like not real, yeah.
0: It genuinely does. How about this? Gen Z bringing back board games. Board games are getting popular again. I'm talking about Monopoly.
4: Nope. Operation.
0: Clue. Operation. Nope.
2: Sorry.
0: Yeah. Uno. Yeah,
2: Juice or Ladders.
0: But you got to be careful playing. You got to be careful playing Uno with a YN because you might get your issue.
2: Oh, yeah, for real.
0: You better know the rules.
1: You got to know their rules.
0: You better know the rules, man. Digital cameras. They say Gen Z is bringing back digital cameras. Paper books are also being brought back over ebooks by Gen Z. Chess. Mm. Chess is very popular again. Chess is super popular. Actually, that was a little kid that plays chess in my barbershop with the older men. And I thought that was so dope.
3: I love that.
5: No. Yeah,
0: he be keeping up with them, too. Yeah, he be keeping up with them. Handwritten notebooks are also making a return. CD players are making a return as well. I don't co-sign.
3: I like it.
0: Nah, I don't. I don't like it.
2: Come on, man. One. That used to be Ian, though, man.
0: I don't like
3: Why
0: it.
3: Why do I still have
0: Because as soon as you take JJ. One step, the song's skipping. I don't like it.
3: But hold on a second. JJ is saying something, because let me tell you why. JJ, did you have one of those that was like a 12 CD changer? Remember
0: what?
3: What?
0: Hell no. Nah.
2: Come on, man.
1: Don't let one get stuck.
0: And don't let it get scratched.
2: Don't mess around and let me be able to take the face off the car and put it in a little bag and take it away now. Man, stop.
0: Taking the face off the radio.
2: Detachable CD's face. Yeah. Man, stop playing.
3: Hold on a second. Were you one of those people that used to have the CD player in the back in the trunk?
0: What? Oh, I hate
1: that. Well, that was if you had if you had a 6 CD holder and up, it had to go in the trunk because the main ones in the front couldn't hold that many.
0: I've never seen that before.
1: Yeah, you knew it was expensive.
0: Get out of here.
2: Yep.
0: Last and final, the analog clocks. They are coming back in style as well. So not digital clocks, but analog clocks.
1: You mean the sticks?
0: Yeah, Gen Z is like
1: yo,
0: that.
1: These kids can't read clocks, yo. They're going to be out. No, they can't.
0: Yes, they can.
1: I saw it online.
0: It just take them a minute. You got to. Use your fingers. You gotta use your fingers.
3: All right. Shouts out to Gen Z bringing some things back. And some of them I like. I gotta be honest with you. Some of them I'm okay with. Mm-hmm. All right, y'all. It's Didi in the morning.
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2: Hey, Didi, look, I don't want to cut you off, but I've been on this show for many, many years, and you only talk about me on Monday. Only on Mondays. I don't know. Yeah. Look, you know how many years we've been on this show, and I listen on Tuesday, Wednesday, Thursday, and Friday. Mondays, you talk about Ash Cash.
3: Well, guess what, Ash Cash?
1: No, you didn't ask.
3: You still just going to do Mondays. Be thankful. Be thankful now. You on Sundays?
1: hey, Ash, we got you. 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
1: We famous.
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4: 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Hey, Ash Cap, we got money too. 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
1: Right.
2: Because a lot of times people don't know how to monetize attention, and they get a lot of attention and they're part of the cycle, but they don't know how to convert it into fans. 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
1: Mm. Okay.
2: Yeah. Before you even go viral, right, you have to make sure that you have some type of call to action, something that you're providing, some type of product or service. And so even if you start seeing yourself going viral, make sure you create some type of product, some type of service, something that you could lead people to, right? And so, you know, for instance, let's just say if y'all want to take advantage of this cycle, imagine having you know some type of guide or something that people could like connect with.
1: Mm-hmm.
2: Like if you just post a bunch of stuff that people are interested in, the algorithm is going to algorithm, right? Mm-hmm. So even if you post 6 clips in a day, 7 clips in a day, that's okay, because what you want is that as you're getting that attention, you want to tell the algorithm that people like you or people want to come back to you. So you keep having, you know, you keep coming back. I'll give a perfect example of this, right? And so Young Miami is a perfect example where her song, right, Spin That, is going crazy, crazy, crazy, goes viral. But a lot of people have flack about it because of because it's so popular, people
4: subject
2: are making
4: matter.
2: Make it noise, right. Whatever. But she didn't run away from that. She doubled down, right?
4: Facts.
2: She called Jay White back in the studio.
4: Facts.
2: And now she's teasing. Now she's like, oh, y'all, I can't wait till y'all see the next one.
4: Mm.
2: So she's almost like not saying, you never heard her apologize about it. You never heard her talk about, you know, anything. Like, she didn't move away. She didn't try to clear nothing up.
4: Right.
2: She just like, wait till y'all hear the next one. So now she has all the people, and this is the beauty of going viral, is that good or bad, they always say all attention is good attention, right?
4: Yo.
2: Good or bad, the way the algorithm works, people talking about you is good, right? Because what's going to happen is you're going to have, and this is the same thing with the situation where y'all just went viral. I'm looking at the comments, and it's split. Right, you got people who are like, "Yo, she's a legend, y'all." You know, what are they doing? There's other people like, "Nah, like she came in there upset. Y'all need to watch the whole episode."
4: Right,
2: you got like you got a both sides. But either way, the great thing about that is that now you don't even have to really do stuff because they talking, they talk and they arguing, and then they're gonna be people who are gonna be like, "What? Who is this? Right? Who's Didi?" And then now they're gonna be searching y'all. They're gonna be going to the YouTube looking, and they're gonna look at past stuff. And again, if you are, you don't need everybody. That's the beauty of the social media, is that you don't need everybody. If you got 1 million people talking about a thing, and 100,000, 10%, 100,000 of those people rock with y'all, now you got 100,000 new people who are like, "What?
4: Right.
2: Oh, I actually like Didi in the Morning Show. I bet. Let me go and let me find where is that." So that's the other thing.
4: Hold on, real quick, Ash. I'm on the phone with Printful. Yeah, that's her with 2 R's. we from her.
1: All right, Ash Cash, how can somebody find you?
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5: There you go.
2: And you ain't got to wait. And I'm gonna be talking about you if you have a good score, right?
5: Love
2: and
5: it.
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3: 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All right.
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0: Five.
1: All righty. Good morning, Didi in the morning. We got to get right to the hot topics because it's a mess happening on The Real Housewives of Atlanta. Atlanta, listen up. Y'all didn't move the Tigger story to the back page now. Ain't nobody talking about that, y'all, because they talking about Shamia and Portia. Did y'all hear what's going on? Let's get into it now. Here we go.
2: Let her cook.
0: Hot topics. Woo. Only on Didi in the morning.
3: Mr. Tigger.
1: All right, so can we first talk about... There's a lot. Stop it.
3: I'm sorry.
1: Did I hear somebody saying Mr. Tigger?
3: Mr. Tigger.
1: Yeah.
3: I'm sorry.
4: Let her go.
1: Stop.
3: Okay.
1: We had our own. Hey, we had our own trouble this past weekend. We got to stop. We can't mess with nobody else's trouble.
3: I'm laughing at that too.
1: All right, let's move on. Let's talk about the WNBA, please. Lord, let's talk about it, Jason.
4: Man, look, the WNBA might need to start taking that W off. They are now the NBA, the way they are clowning, man. So there was a game last night, man, that took place, man, and one girl threw a shoe at the opposing player. Her name is Laney Hamilton.
1: Uh-huh.
4: She threw a shoe last night at another player. I think I said her name right. But if I didn't, just Google it. Y'all know how I talk. Man, but she threw a shoe last night at an opposing player, man. Both of them got a tech. Because the first girl, she elbowed her in the face. So what she did while they were running down the court, threw a shoe at her on the court during the game and got a tech, man. So WNBA, man, they about it now. They about their life, man, because they've been mistreating Caden Clark, you know, with technical fouls. Now they throwing shoes.
1: Wow, they throwing shoes at each other. Y'all remember last year when there was a problem at the WNBA game where they were throwing sex toys?
4: You know? Oh, yeah, I forgot about that.
5: I have a theory.
4: Those green members.
5: I have a theory.
1: Hold on a second. Let me tell y'all what's so funny about this show. I said they were throwing sex toys. He really wanted to get the real word. You heard? Yeah. He was like,
3: Hold on.
4: They were throwing eggplants.
5: Not vegetables.
4: During the game. I ain't talking about just one or two games. Like four games in a row.
5: Yeah.
4: You'll find an eggplant on the ground.
5: Here's my theory.
1: Luckily...
5: I've been seeing so many specials talk about how violent they are.
4: Yes.
5: Like they fight a lot. It's like the Barkley era, but like on times 10. I think it's because they have relationships with each other.
1: That's a stereotype now. I ain't going to go there on them like that. But let me move on and talk about this. Y'all saw this about Jay-Z had his big concert over the weekend, right?
3: So basically, he had his concert at Madison Square Garden July 10th, 11th, and 12th. And then not only that, he had another freestyle that he debuted for his listening audience.
6: Instagram, that's better, but we stopping. Y'all know Google on YouTube. You picking and choosing the politicking as usual.
7: They need to keep the narratives. It's embarrassing. They want to have characters that have to bring back up the Capitol game. Buddy took a check. I ain't even mad at him. But along with that check, got to sign it on the spam account. I'm the one they can't control. Y'all better be glad it's him. $500,000 back in the community. That's just good math for him. I'm a listener to Twitter activist. They type and I laugh at them. There's really no comparison. Y'all check my stats again. I'm bringing folks home to their family. Laws get passed as him. You could like him or not. He don't do no ass kissing. Ex-drug dealer, you might not like the packaging, but my presence is a president. My gift is rapping O's.
3: I ain't gonna lie to you. You can like it or not. We don't do no ass kick. That was the bar of the year. Do you hear me?
1: Hey. I like it.
3: And I'm not even that huge of a Jay-Z fan. Shouts out to the second best Carter, though.
5: The first and real Carter.
4: No.
5: Yes.
4: I got a debate on that, man. I just came up with I found the list of the top Carters in the world.
3: Huh.
4: Right now, we got Lil Wayne Carter coming in at number one. We got Blue Ivy Carter.
3: Shut up.
4: Coming in at number two.
3: Oh, God.
4: Number three is Beyonce Carter.
3: Yeah.
4: Number four is Tina Knowles Carter.
5: This is stupid.
4: Then we got Jay-Z. Yeah. But Jay-Z in 1 week going to be replaced with... Coach Carter.
5: Oh, damn, I forgot about
1: all right.
5: Coach.
1: That note.
5: Put him on the top.
1: On that note, we got to, okay. Hey, listen, coming up, we got some cash for you. Coming up, it's Dee Dee in the morning. All right, it's Dee Dee in the morning looking for Trey G right now, this early in the morning, to find out what's trending with Trey.
3: Yeah, so what's trending? The homie Kasanai is trending. You know he has his Streamer University going down, but some facts about Streamer University just came out. I saw on social media, they say only 120 people got into Streamer University. So on paper, that makes it about 350 times harder to get into Kasanai Streamer University than it is Harvard University, which is insane. Insane, man.
1: All right. Hey, listen, that's what's trending this morning. Coming up next, we got the five things you need to know to start your day. It's Dee Dee in the morning.
8: I'm Bree Wood with BIN News Now. Nolan Wells' family is demanding answers after the Mississippi teen was found dead following a 4th of July boating trip. They met with Reverend Al Sharpton over the weekend.
9: Don't rush to judgment saying it was not racism, because we do not know.
8: Also joined by attorney Ben Crump, the family is calling for records, witness statements, and autopsy results. Tyler Perry and Colin Kaepernick are helping Nolan Wells' family in a big way. The actor and former NFL star have stepped in to cover major expenses. Perry is covering funeral costs, while Colin Kaepernick will pay for an independent autopsy. Black media mogul Byron Allen also donated $100,000 to the family. And the Trump administration plans to keep more than 5,000 National Guard troops in Washington, D.C. through January 2029. The D.C. Council is urging some states to recall their troops now that America 250 events are over. Get BIN News Now on demand 24/7 on the iHeartRadio app.
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0: All righty, it's Dee Dee in the morning. Good morning, guys. Let's see. Good morning to Jay Cruz, also Trey G, and comedian JJ Williamson. We are back on this Tuesday. Good morning. Let's get right to the five things you need to know to start your day.
1: Five, four, three, two,
2: number one. The five things you need to know right now on Dee Dee in the morning.
0: Have you guys ever noticed that every month they come out with a report to let us know that millions of Americans were all broke? Has anybody noticed this? Because they got another story. Y'all heard this? They said millions of Americans now are in debt and they're draining their savings just to afford food.
3: I can't.
0: Yep. Millions of Americans, they said, are borrowing money or draining their savings account to buy groceries, highlighting the financial strain many households face as the cost of living rises right here in the United States. Yep. They said that about 1 in 10 adults relied on so-called buy now, pay later loans. They said 20% of working age adults said they had tapped long-term savings. Everybody's saying families still need to eat, but they're saying we are going into debt and draining all of our savings and 401k just to live a regular life. This is sad, ain't it?
4: Meanwhile, the president talking about how popular he is on TikTok. Like,
0: and how he's made, listen, he made, what is it, $2 billion or more?
4: His family?
0: Like that in the last year?
4: Yes, his hand over fist.
3: So sad. Most people are running through their savings.
4: And the people are struggling terribly.
0: Yeah, we're running through our savings and they making a lot of money. And he always tells us, make your pockets great. That's what it should have been. Not make America great, make your family great and your pockets great.
4: Facts.
0: Right?
4: Yeah, real deal.
0: Anyways.
5: Absolutely. Well, ladies and gentlemen, let's talk about a little Major League Baseball.
3: Hold on, which way is it?
5: You heard what I said. Major League Baseball going on. Shout out to, you know, we're at the halfway point of the season. We played 4,000 games. Now we got 4,000 more games
3: of
5: baseball going on. But we're at the All-Star weekend, man. It's going down, man. Had an amazing home run derby last night. Now the actually game is tonight. All-Star American versus National League. Now, I'm more of a National League dude more than I am American, but American League be dominating the game all the time, man. Yo. So hopefully it'll be another great game, and hopefully the National League can pull it off.
3: People are here debating how long it takes you to trust someone you're dating.
6: Most 2 months. After 2 months, it's more
7: trust
6: of...
7: someone after 2 months?
6: You should trust someone after two months.
5: Two months?
6: Do you know how long 2 months is? 2 months, especially spending a lot of time. 2 to 3. Okay, 2 to 3 months. You're spending a lot of time with this person, especially if you're dating intentionally.
8: Hold on.
6: You should trust them within, 2 to 3 months because you guys are spending a lot of time together. You're investing in each other. If you don't have the discernment to see that this person is not trusting me, within 3 months is a long time.
9: Can you trust someone that you don't know?
6: In 3 months, yes.
8: Hell no.
6: I'm not trusting you with my life.
10: Trust you with what? Like, trust you gonna answer the phone?
6: I trust that you're not f***ing around. I trust that you're not...
9: In 3 months?
6: Am I tripping? Like, it's
8: a little bit.
3: Thank God she got good people around her because she is absolutely 100% wrong.
4: Yeah, nah, she hit two, 3 months. That ain't no time.
5: That ain't no time.
3: Nobody. Nothing.
4: Yeah, you don't even know how he make his bed up in the morning.
5: For real.
4: By 2-3 months. My God.
5: Damn.
4: Yeah.
5: Yeah, he ain't passed gas in front of you.
3: You still think her hair is real. Like,
4: big facts. Hey, can we talk about Tracee Ellis Ross real quick? She was actually in New York, and Tracee Ellis Ross is one of the finest women walking this earth,
5: though, for real.
4: My God. Well, she was in New York, and she was talking about how the men of New York City are cut different. Check this out.
11: Walking on the streets in New York, let me tell you something. The black men. Be still my heart. Not just black men, the men. The black man. Oh. This lovely young man. I walked by him and he said, gosh, I wish I had something nice to say to you to get your attention. I turned around, I said, oh, you got my attention. And then he asked my name and I thought, oh, you sweet little thing. You don't know that I'm old enough to be your mama. Oh. Be still my heart, fill up my well. Just walking in New York does good for the soul.
4: I know that's right. Be still my heart, fill up my well.
3: I'll do
5: fill
3: both.
5: Fill that well, okay.
4: And will.
5: And
3: if
5: will.
3: I was single, will
5: a lot.
0: All right, there you go. Those right there are your five things you need to know on this Tuesday. Mm-hmm. Now, coming up, if you're good at trivia, you think you can answer 10 trivia questions correctly all within 1 minute, we're going to give you $1,000. It's an easy exchange. Do that for us. We'll give you some money right now at 817-633-1045. 8245 or 833. Talk to Dee Dee.
5: That's 833-825-5233.
0: It's Dee Dee in the morning.
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0: this back in the day. Today, only 45% of people do it. What do you think it is? Back in like the 70s, they said almost 90% of people did this. They every day they did this. But now we don't. Half of us don't do it at all.
1: Use a laundromat?
0: No.
2: Use a payphone. I feel like it'd be lower.
0: Oh, that's a good one.
2: Damn.
1: The laundromat, was it?
0: No, it ain't the laundromat. No, and it's not the payphone. But go ahead. That was a good answer because I was thinking, damn, when the last time you saw a payphone?
2: My God, man.
1: Superman movie.
3: Claim they kids. Claim they kids.
0: Wow, that's tough. Okay, that's a good answer, JJ, but that's not it.
3: Oh.
0: Here's what they said. Back in the day, checking the mail was something that 90% of people did every day. Today, they said only about 40% of people will check their mail today.
2: Yeah. Really?
0: Anybody in here check their mail every day? Anybody go and check their mail?
3: No, I'm going to say, when I'm in town, I check my mail every day. Now, if I'm gone for like 2 weeks and I tell my son, hey, man, make sure you go to the mailbox. He don't do it. I come home, mail be all on the floor, in the grass.
2: In the grass. Yeah, no.
3: Mailbox be open. My mailbox is leaning right now.
0: I was getting ready to say, they can't even close it.
3: They can't even close my mailbox. No.
0: That is hilarious.
1: Mine is better.
0: All right, y'all. Let's get into the game. Here we go.
4: Want a grand? Get it done in 60 seconds.
5: 60 seconds.
4: A minute to win it with the $1,000 Minute Game. A DD in the Morning exclusive.
0: All right, everybody. I think this is Lily. Hey, Lily.
6: Yes.
3: How you doing this morning, Lily?
6: Good morning.
3: I'm good.
6: How you doing?
3: We're doing amazing. What you doing this morning?
6: DoorDashing.
3: Ooh. DoorDashing.
1: Working.
3: Already.
6: Yeah.
2: How long you been DoorDashing for, Lily?
1: 9 to 5.
6: I got up at like 4 something.
3: Oh, wow.
1: Yeah. Well, you get up with us.
3: Now, when you do your DoorDash, you usually do early in the mornings or, you just pick whatever time?
6: No, I was supposed to do it yesterday when I got off, but I'm trying to make a little extra cash so I can pay this lawyer that I got.
3: Oh, a lawyer?
1: What you do?
3: A lawyer for?
6: Lily,
2: you're starting to scare me. I ain't gonna lie to you.
3: Cause look, anytime you start conversating, listen.
6: It's just a little DUI. Crazy.
1: Girl.
2: It's all right. There's a no judgment zone.
0: All right.
2: No judgment zone.
1: Yeah, but
0: yes,
1: bad.
0: It is. All right, guys, let's spin the wheel and get her some cash. Here we go.
7: DD. J. Cruz. JJ from the SIP.
8: Trey G.
7: JJ from the SIP.
3: $10
7: bonus.
3: $10 bonus, Lily. Now, look, let's win this $1,000 because that seemed like you need it with the DUI.
1: And he's going to sound drunk, but he's actually not.
3: This is, trust me, this is my regular voice right here. Now, get this money. Now, look, if you don't know the answer, please say pass. If you got time,
6: okay.
3: If you got time, you're going to come back to it, all right?
6: Okay.
3: Let's get this early morning money. Who in your family is the best cook?
6: My grandma.
3: How's your cooking on a scale from 1 to 10?
6: 10.
3: Which state is nicknamed the Golden State?
6: Pass.
3: Okay, how old is Rihanna?
6: 32?
3: Uh-uh.
6: Oh, pass.
3: Okay, which rapper is performing with a full orchestra in Las Vegas?
6: Kanye West?
3: Uh-uh.
6: Oh, pass.
3: Okay, what's the name? What's LeBron James' wife's name?
6: Savannah.
3: Okay. Woo. What was the fourth question I asked you, number four?
6: What city is the Golden State?
3: Uh-uh. Who on the morning show is a dog owner?
6: Diddy?
3: Yeah, there you go. What does ATV stand for? ATV.
6: Automated Transportation Vehicle?
3: Nah. Spell the word Tennessee.
6: Bro, that
0: right,
6: was
0: great. She got four.
1: Bra.
0: She got 4 out of 10.
3: Yeah,
0: all right.
3: Not bad.
0: Let me see. What you missed was this one. Which state is nicknamed the Golden State, California?
3: Surely.
0: How old is singer Rihanna? She's 38.
3: Yep.
0: Which rapper performs with a full orchestra in Las Vegas? That would be Jeezy. All right. You missed this one. What was the fourth question that JJ asked? It was, how old is singer Rihanna?
3: Yep.
0: Then you missed this one. What does ATV stand for? All-terrain vehicle. And then you guys barely got to Tennessee. It's T-E-N-N-E-S-S-E-E. E-E. So you ended up with 4 out of 10. You're going to get $10 every correct answer. We added up to $40, but add that extra 10, $50.
2: All right. All right.
0: Do me a favor. Uh-huh. Tell everybody the show that gave you a shot at $1,000.
6: DDM.

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2: So Nina says she's going to make somebody mad this morning.
3: Who are you going to make mad? I always wanted to do the Mad Minute, and my aunt is, she's crazy, so this is going to work. I just know.
2: Call Nina's aunt. Here we go.
4: Hello.
3: Listen, this is Aunt Kim.
4: Okay.
3: So I'm at the food stamp place, and I'm trying to get these stamps. Now, this woman was standing in front of me, and she had to go to the bathroom. So I stepped up. She came back and bumped me and got back right in front of me and was like, if I got something to say, she going to put her hands on me.
4: Oh, my.
3: So I told her, you know, I'm too young. Like, she about your age, and ain't sissy not answering the phone. So I'm about to put you on the phone with her. Like, Aunt Kim, for real.
5: Who the hell is that? Why I got to get on the phone? Hello?
4: Okay, calm down. It's okay.
5: Who is this?
4: It's her aunt. It's okay. You don't have to act like that. She really don't need food stamps that bad, or you neither, to lose your mind.
5: Mm-mm. You know how long I've been waiting on these food stamps? First of all.
4: Okay, you hungry. Okay, hungry, you evil, and you are tripping. Okay.
5: Evil?
4: You don't have to act like that.
5: First of all, I don't know who you think you're yelling at.
4: Play. Pray.
5: Nah, as a matter of fact, you know what you need? You need to pray. Pray for me right now. Pray.
4: Right now, I'm finna call the f***ing police. Not only you gonna need some food stamps, you gonna need some motherfucking bail money.
5: Bail money? You know what? Pray for me and pray for your niece, because I'm about to pop that puffball off the top of her head.
4: Well, you pop her, bitch. You pop her, bitch.
5: You know what? You can catch these hands, too. Come up here and get some.
4: That f***ing stupid.
5: Come on with it. I'm waiting for your old ass.
4: Hey, now the law's gonna come get your dumb
3: Hey, Kim, wait. Hey, Kim.
4: Hey, Kim.
3: I have to dial 911 because it's a prank call. Hey, Kim, you're on the Mad Minute.
5: It's a prank call.
3: Hey, Kim, it's a prank. It's just a joke. I love you so much.
4: Stupid,
3: I know you got my back.
4: Of course.
2: All right, y'all give it up for Nina and Kim.
0: Get in on the fun and prank call someone you know. Tell us how at DeeDeeMakesMeLaugh.com.
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2: Good morning. It's Didi in the morning, and everybody is here on this Tuesday. Yes, it is. Well, good morning. Good morning. Let's jump right into our hot topics because Megan Good has something to say to folks. This is interesting about fame, ain't it? And about actors and actresses. Yeah. She made a shocking claim. Let's get into it.
1: Crazy, scary, and hilarious. Hot topics.
3: Give them what they ask for.
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2: Before we get to what I saw this morning about that Houston, y'all, I know y'all saw it went viral about a Houston DoorDash driver who got hit by a car mid-delivery, but still dropped off that sandwich.
4: The driver gets out of the orange car. Look at that. Then she gets hit by a sedan who was evading police. You see that driver run away while police chase him. In the midst of the shock, the woman gets up and then makes her DoorDash delivery. She later collapsed once an officer checks on her. Police eventually caught the suspect. The driver says she is in pain, but is going to be all right.
5: Wow. Forget hail, rain, or snow stopping you. Nothing stops this woman from making her delivery.
2: Right? That's beautiful.
6: Talk about dedication.
5: Right. That's what I'm talking about.
6: She wanted them 5 stars. Because you know you get ratings.
2: Oh, do you?
6: Yeah, you get rated as a DoorDash driver. Mm-hmm. She wanted them stars.
2: She did. Well, she got it, though. But she did get hit and went on and did her job. I love it. Jeez. All right, so I was talking about Megan Good, you guys. This right here is a trip to me.
5: Yeah, so in this interview, looking so beautiful sitting on a couch, she was describing how she was broke, but in movies.
7: Being broke or certain situations is the biggest blessing because it helps you have perspective.
2: Mm-hmm.
7: Like, I remember going to a club and I would stand outside for like 45 minutes just to get in. And most people are like, oh, I'm going to leave. And I'm like, no, I want to go in the club. I want to enjoy myself. So I'm going to wait these 45 minutes.
2: Wow.
7: And then you come back 6 months later and you got a movie in the theaters and you walk straight through with five guys and they give you a free table and a bottle. I would give and give and give until I was broke. And I'd be, I would have like a big old movie in theaters.
2: Oh, no.
7: And I'd be like scrounging to get styled and asking a friend, like, can you pay for my lunch? And they had to put gas in the car. Because, I would pray about like, well, Lord, why do I keep ended up broke like this? And I just felt like the Lord was like, if I didn't tell you to do that.
5: Damn. I do believe that, though. Sometimes it looks like they might have money, but behind closed doors, they're broke.
6: 100%. 100%.
8: A lot of flossing going on in Hollywood.
2: In Hollywood.
8: Like,
6: I'm sure it'd be a combination of things. It'd be like jobs aren't, they're scarce.
5: Yeah.
6: They aren't as consistent as they
2: used to be.
6: Certainly
2: for black actors and actresses, too.
6: Bad money management. Yeah. It'd be a plethora of things, I'm sure.
2: Damn. Okay. Which is why I told somebody we were having a conversation about how Tank, Eric Bellinger, and Mario are singing backup on that tour for Chris Brown.
6: Oh, yeah.
2: And I said, I'm going to tell you one person I was going to have some money is Tank.
5: Mm.
2: Tank did, let's see, he sings, he does, he acts, he has a podcast, he's singing backup. That man is getting ready to be like Snoop and take whatever check he can get because he got a family.
8: Facts. And on Saturday Sundays, he DoorDash.
2: Okay.
6: Shut up.
2: that is right.
8: Saturday Sunday. Tank going to get that. He got to put some money, some gas in his tank.
2: But he really do. Like, that man is trying to make sure he gets a check because he knows it ain't as consistent. So I love that for him.
8: For real.
2: The other thing we got to talk about have to be Neo.
6: Yeah. They say that Neo has turned a little Southern Soul corner, is what they say. Yeah, he might have the track of the summer.
2: Uh-huh.
6: That's what they saying now. He got the ladies outside with his new track titled Miss Tundra.
9: You found me

0: Oh, yeah, he did now. Okay, yeah. Leo, that was smart.
1: Yeah, I ain't gonna lie to you. I seen Anthony Hamilton got a Southern Soul song.
0: No.
1: I gotta hear the whole thing. I heard a snippet.
2: Is it called Silverado?
1: No, it isn't.
0: Hold on a second. Now, that's somebody who should sing Southern. I think he invented it.
1: Anthony Hamilton.
0: Now that we think about it.
2: Oh, yes.
0: Charlene?
1: The forefather.
0: He is. We got to give him credit. And that voice he got is perfect for Southern Soul.
1: Yeah. I heard a snippet.
0: Okay. Well, we got to play it. You got to find it, Trey. Find it, please. All right, everybody. Coming up, we're going to talk to one of the most soulful voices of R&B. Kim is checking in. All right. That's on the way. It's Dee Dee in the morning.

0: Hey, good morning. It's Didi in the morning, and I'm looking for Trey G right now to find out what's trending with Trey.
1: Hey, it's a little thermostat controversy going on social media right now. With half of the country locked in a terrible heat wave, there's a guy that's causing an uproar on social media. His name is BJ Jones. He said, yeah, dog, these data centers are a no-go. The energy company just overrid my home thermostat and set it to 75 degrees and locked it and called it an active savings event, is what he said. He said he won't be able to adjust it until after 4 p.m. almost day.
0: I swear I heard that a long time ago. They're able to do that now.
1: It's insane.
0: They can lock your...
1: And it's supposed to be through them like smart thermostats, too. Yeah,
0: they can lock your stuff. Yep, and you be just like in the house, hot as hell,
1: sweating.
0: Yep.
1: So if you hot in your house,
2: let me change my thermostat. Let me do the one I can use with my hand.
1: One of them old.
2: Yeah.
0: You want to get a window. Right.
2: Mine's just gonna say in between 60 and 70. So.
0: Coming up later, you guys, we're gonna talk to Kim on the way. But hey, guess what? We got $1,000 for you. Mm-hmm. Answer 10 questions correctly right now at 833. Talk to Didi.
2: That's 833-825-5233.
0: It's Didi in the morning.
3: I'm Bree Wood with BIN News Now. A deadly shooting at Great Lakes Crossing Mall in Auburn Hills, Michigan has left black 20-year-old Keyshawn Emery from Pontiac dead and a 19-year-old woman injured. Shopper DeMont Clayton was there when it happened.
4: So I was sitting at the table eating my food, and next thing I heard was a boom. I look around, everybody in the mall just scatters out and everything.
3: Police arrested and later released the 22-year-old suspect from Detroit, calling the incident isolated. Charges are pending. A new federal housing law championed by Senator Raphael Warnock will prohibit large private equity firms from buying additional single-family homes. Supporters say the bipartisan measure will help families compete for homeownership. And 50 Cent is celebrating after his Diddy documentary earned major Emmy recognition. The rapper reacted on Instagram after Sean Combs, The Reckoning, received 3 Emmy nominations, including Outstanding Documentary or Nonfiction Series, saying you can't argue with the work. Get BIN News Now on demand 24/7 on the iHeartRadio app.
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0: It's DD in the morning. I'm here with Jay Cruz, JJ from the Silk, Mr. Two P's himself. But this ain't about us, man. This is about the legendary one that we are joined with right now.
1: Absolutely.
0: Legendary singer, man. Legendary name in the game. Y'all give it up for the special guest. Kim is in the building.
2: Hey, stop playing, man.
0: Kim, how are you?
3: I'm good. How y'all doing?
0: Good. Good, man. Okay. We got to talk to you now. It's been a lot of conversation about Kim and his music. Tell us about, you have a new project on the way, Alchemy, coming this fall. Is that correct?
3: Yeah, Alchemy. My boy Robert Glasper and I are working on a jazz project in honor of my friend Al Jarreau. And so we've got a suite of songs. We've got some reworking of some of my classics. There's a jazz version of Love Calls. There's a jazz version of Can't Stop Loving You.
4: I can't stop loving you.
0: Come on.
3: We got some Jarreau covers on there. Look, you know, we having a really good time.
0: Now, yeah. Kim, I would miss this opportunity if I didn't tell you when love calls your name. Hey, I done put that on many a times when I done picked up a young lady for a date night. You did.
3: Yeah, don't blame it on me, but okay.
1: Hey, look, she called. I call her name, but she called me somebody else. I'm like, hold up. Hey, real quick, man, because I do stand-up comedy for a living, man. I want to know, because I do big shows, man, in arenas, man, and be huge crowds, but I love intimate settings of comedy clubs where the people are right there on me, see facial expressions, and get the joke a little better. Mm. Do you like big crowds or do you like intimate settings when it comes to your music?
3: Well, I really enjoy being on stage in any venue.
1: Okay.
3: Right?
1: Okay.
3: So I played the arenas, you know, starting 2016 was the first time that 2016, we were out with Charlie Wilson and Joe was my first time being in an arena. I've done some arena tours on my own, but to your point, my preference is to be in a theater setting.
1: Okay.
3: You know what I'm saying? Where it is intimate.
1: Right.
3: You know what I'm saying?
1: Okay.
3: Where it is a little more personal, you know.
1: Right.
3: I try to, you know, come from a place I'm entertaining. Everybody's welcome, but I'm entertaining grown folks, right?
1: Yes,
3: grown
1: folks, absolutely.
3: Walking down all them stairs, and you got to walk around the concourse and figure out where the bathroom is.
5: The people you're singing to have 401ks and responsibilities. Listen, let me ask real quick. I'm up there with them too, but so. You've worked with a lot of people. You tied Usher with his hits, with a big accomplishment as far as like number ones on the UAC. You've worked with a lot. Is there somebody right now, and at this point in your career, where you still haven't had a chance to sit in the studio with, and you still wondering one day it might happen?
3: Man, dig this. Always at the top of my list is Sade. Tell Sade to come holler at you.
5: That's what I clean my garage to.
0: Yeah.
5: I swear to God.
3: No, but I've done some great collabs. Everybody from some great collabs.
5: Yes,
3: man.
5: For sure.
3: Had Stevie Wonder on a record. I've worked with Ronald Isley, Patti LaBelle. We got Jill Scott on a record. So I mean, you know.
5: All right, let me be a little messy. Who's the best natural voice you've ever heard? In person.
3: The best natural voice in person?
5: Uh-huh.
3: In person. Male or female, it doesn't matter.
5: Both. That's even better. Let's go.
3: I mean, there's so many great singers.
5: I know, tomorrow you might think of somebody, but at this moment, just give me just two off the bat that you might remember.
3: Off the cuff singing like Make Me Mad, Eric Benet.
0: Oh, wow. Yeah. Okay. That's a great one.
5: All right, that's a good one.
0: Sing anything,
3: sing everything.
5: Really?
3: You know, And just, yeah, Eric Benet, man, nice. Is a really, really, you know, Eric Benet. I put his name in the hat. Jasmine Sullivan. Sullivan.
5: Okay. Very powerful. Yeah, you're good. Absolutely.
3: Her name is in that hat.
0: Absolutely. That's some heavy hitters.
5: Everybody knows Trey likes her.
0: Yes, indeed. How has that feeling been as far as like the independent grind for you? Is it a big difference for you than being on a major label? Do you prefer it more? How do you feel about that part of it?
3: You know, I started out as an independent.
5: Mm-hmm.
3: You know, Love Calls, Chemistry, my first album. I released that on my, you know, I financed that on an American Express credit card. Amex had me confused with somebody with good credit.
5: Not you got approved and you shouldn't have. What? How'd you pull that off? American Express. Man.
3: Yeah, it's in the book. I got a book. I write all about it. I was an independent, you know, I started as an independent. So mm-hmm. I've really just kind of, you know, returned, you know, to my independent roots. And I had fun at the label. I made a lot of money for Motown. Motown made a lot of money for me. It was a great relationship, you know. But in this season of my life, you know, and the way people are moving now, the way the industry is moving now, you know, it was time to bring it all home.
0: Now, we got to take a break, but when we come back, we got to unpack just a little bit more with the legendary artist Kim. That sound like a plan, y'all?
1: Yeah.
0: All right, let's do it. It's DeeDee in the morning.
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0: sitting down talking to the legendary one, man. Artist, major artist in the game, Kim.
1: Hey, I can sing too.
2: I know you do a lot of shows, man. Your music is it got a lot of categories. It's sexy. It turns people on. It gets them in the mood. What are some of the craziest things you have experienced on stage, man? Wow,
3: yo. You know, I have to say, man, my audience is, they know how to act in public.
0: That's very important. That's very important.
3: We always have a good time. I think the strangest thing that has ever happened was early in my career. There was a lady who brought me in the band, a pot of chitlins.
0: Not chitlins.
4: Did you eat them? Did you try them?
0: Was they good?
4: Did you try them?
3: No, you can't eat everybody's chitlins.
0: Because you don't know how to clean them.
3: We appreciate the love, though. Facts. We appreciate it.
4: Now you're like, ooh, we're so thankful. Put that to the side.
0: Oh, God.
4: Put it to the side.
0: Now, Kim, I must say, too, and I got to drop my voice a little bit when I say this, because I mean this in the most manly way possible. Kim, you are ageless. You look great, man. I see you got the buffness going, the fitness physique, the skin looking clear, everything good. What is the secret? What is the secret to aging as gracefully as we can, brother? You got to give us your secret.
3: Magic shade.
0: I know that's real.
4: Not over the counter.
2: You better tell him.
0: Magic shade.
2: Come on, man. You better tell him. Look at me.
4: It's simple.
0: Magic shade.
3: They stopped making the powder. So, like, I'm stacking. I'm paying $500 a can for magic shade.
4: It used to come in powder.
0: JJ, that's that person that you know about
2: now. Come on now. Hey, I'm trying to tell ya.
0: Nah, big fan. Big fan.
3: Nah, man. But you know what? But for real, though. For real, for real.

0: Yo, man, I have young kids. My wife and I, between us, we got eight kids, man. I got little kids. So it's really important for me to take care of myself.
1: Absolutely.
2: And, absolutely.
0: I try to stay in the gym.
2: Yes.
0: I eat what I want, but I'm mindful. It's also vanity. I want to look good in my clothes.
2: Absolutely.
1: ain't nothing wrong with it.
3: Lastly, for me, I think you're interested in putting artists on as well, which I think is a great thing because you'd be like a great mentor. Any young people that you're looking at right now to put on to your Chemistry Records that we should be looking out for or something like that?
0: Not right now.
3: Okay.
0: When I first started the label, it was just a vehicle for me to release my own music. And right now, I'm returning to it and just getting my boots back on the ground, if you will.
3: Right.
0: I want to have strong legs, but definitely, I think in the future, that's definitely a
3: something that's gonna happen.
0: Yeah.
2: I'm
0: accepting all donations over here. Yeah. So if I ain't gotta go out and get it.
3: send your demos.
2: Big facts. Kim, okay, Alchemy, the new project dropping this fall. How can fans find the album? Where can they pick it up at?
0: Music by Kim.
2: Musicbykim.com. Yep. Pick it up. It's coming out dropping this fall. Do we have a specific date for it or is it just fall right now?
0: Not yet. I'm still down here. I got my mic over here. I'm over here recording right now.
3: He works.
0: You know what I'm saying?
2: Absolutely. So
0: all the music is done. I'm just laying my vocals down, putting the finishing touches on it, right? So as soon as it's ready, y'all can follow me at musicbykim.com and just get everything. You know exactly where I'm doing, what I'm doing, where I'm at, when everything's coming.
2: I love it.
1: Hey, real quick, man, before we let you go, man, LeBron is on his last couple of legs of the NBA.
2: Oh, God.
1: You know, he left the Lakers, man.
2: Don't do this.
1: Where would you like to see LeBron play his last couple of years in the NBA?
0: Where I would love to see LeBron is at Golden State.
3: That's
0: what I keep saying. I want to see him play at Golden State.
1: Now, Golden State, all the players are pretty much up in age now. And the West is deep.
3: So we
1: just want to see him play with Steph in Golden State.
3: Period.
1: And not worry about championships.
3: Gonna
1: it's going to be tough to get out the West.
0: If he went to Golden State,
2: they could do it.
0: They could literally do it, bro. He went to Golden State, Draymond Green, Steph Curry.
2: Come on.
0: Steve Kerr.
2: Come on.
0: And LeBron James.
3: Come on.
0: Al Horford is still there.
1: Yeah. And don't forget, Jimmy Butler won't be coming back after January. So come on now.
0: I'm telling you, don't Trump experience.
2: Right. Okay. And if he do go to Golden State, Kim, I need you to come out with a song. I can't stop winning, boo. Hey, music@kim.com. Alchemy, the album is coming out this fall. Y'all make sure y'all go pick it up. Y'all give it up for Kim one more time.
1: Appreciate you
2: for joining us, boss man. It's Dee Dee in the morning.
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0: Pooh, stop this, man. I don't know what I'm thinking about.
1: Good morning, it's Didi in the morning on this Tuesday. Everybody is here, but listen, Trey G needs to talk to us about something.
2: Yes, I went out to a peach festival. Mm-hmm. It was actually really dope, too. Anybody that know me know that I love peaches. I don't know what it is about
1: me
2: peaches.
1: Too.
2: They are my weakness, even though I can't stand peach cobbler, which they did have some out there.
3: Man, you should have brought me some.
2: Yeah, no, I don't think you wanted that one.
3: No, for real?
2: I don't think you wanted that one.
1: It was unseasoned.
2: They did have a bunch of peach stuff, though. I tried peach ice cream, and I also tried a peach hamburger.
3: Peach hamburger?
2: A peach hamburger, yeah.
1: Why? How did they make that?
2: Stay with me. Stay with me. They make it like a regular hamburger, and then they, what do you call it? They, like, saute, I guess, the peaches, and then they lay it on top of the hamburger.
1: Huh?
2: It wasn't bad. You would think that it would be nasty, but it was actually, like, sweet with a little salty.
1: Yeah.
2: Yeah, sweet with a little salty.
1: Yeah, you went to a peach festival. Huh?
2: Peach festival, yeah, not a farm.
3: Yeah,
4: yeah, dog.
1: Yeah, somebody told me they saw you. You had on a fanny pack. What was that, JJ? You said somebody said.
3: Yeah, they said you had a fanny pack, and every time you paid for something, you had to unzip it.
2: Quit lying.
4: Quit lying. That's how they work.
2: Quit lying.
3: I'm just telling you what they told me, man. I'm like, wait a minute.
2: Quit lying.
3: They said it was on your left hip, and it slanted down to the where your thigh was. I'm like, wait a minute.
1: Did he have on shorts, JJ?
3: Nylon. It was, I think. And guess what color they were? Peach.
2: You lying. He is lying. You lying through your crooked little tongue.
1: All right, listen, coming up, we got your hot topics. It's Didi in the morning.
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1: Okay, listen, let's get into it. Good morning. It's Dee Dee in the morning. We're all here on a, is it Tuesday? I don't know what day it is.
2: Got
1: I swear.
2: The club going up.
1: I'm all over the
2: Tuesday.
1: Place. I'm all over the place. And I'm tired. I got back from D.C. late last night, and I'm really, really tired this morning.
3: Yeah, you can tell.
1: Yeah. I got sleep in my eye.
3: You look it.
1: Yeah, my mom used to call it cat-ish. What y'all call it when you have sleep in your eye?
2: Cold.
1: Yeah. My mom used to say, get that cat-ish out your eyes.
2: Nah.
1: You're like, damn,
2: that's gross.
1: Lady. I was seven.
3: I don't see the correlation there.
1: That's the problem.
4: We called it matter.
1: Get that matter.
2: The way you describe your mom, it cannot be the same woman I'm in love with. Patty is a beautiful soul.
1: No, that's when they get older and they try to get nice, but she did used to say that to me.
3: Got a little eye boogie.
1: Yeah, no, she called it cat-ish.
2: Okay,
1: let's get into our hot topics. Let's go.
0: Hot topics. We back on that.
5: Thanks.
0: Only on Dee Dee in the morning.
1: Eye boogers and matter. Whatever. Hey, listen, did y'all see this about your man, Trump? Oh, gosh, they say he got Obama derangement syndrome.
2: He keeps
1: bringing up Obama, who hasn't been president in years. Uh-huh. In years. I mean, like, this guy had been in office. Okay, just take a listen.
6: For 47 years, they've been tapping people along presidents. Every president got tapped along, didn't do anything, and they became more and more powerful. But Clinton let him go, and Bush let him go. Everybody let him go, and Obama was the worst of all, because Obama actually went to their side. Obama, because, you know, he's a... Let's leave that for another time. He was terrible.
3: Mm-mm. What are you, sir?
1: Thank you.
3: what are you?
1: And then they say that the deal he tried to give to Iran was worse than what Obama did.
2: Sure. More money.
1: It was more money than we were going to be spending, everything else. And so there goes your racist president again.
3: Oh, God.
1: I mean, that's all it is.
3: He did all that.
1: To say nothing.
3: Not
1: just to really show his colors, because, again, he has a problem with Obama because of his color.
3: I mean, with the Iranian deal.
1: Yeah.
3: He did
1: all that.
3: Like, we went through Strait of Hormuz. We went through bombing just to give them the deal that was worse than the one at the original president.
1: Didn't he keep saying that we had a deal, that it was over, it was a ceasefire, and Iran keeps showing up going, no, it's not.
2: Right. No, it's over now. Yeah.
1: He just said it was a ceasefire and this war was over about 17 times.
4: He's so obsessed with Barack so much. Barack, he been out of office so long, he forgot he ran.
1: Thank you. It's dumb.
4: Oh, yeah, I was president.
1: It's dumb. Hey, NBA Youngboy, this is crazy.
3: Yeah, so I did not have this on my bingo card for 2026. Even though it's been festering bingo for some years, now this NBA Youngboy versus Future beef has hit a brand new high. NBA Youngboy came out on his social media page and sent shots at Future and one of his artists named Doughboy.
7: I tell you where I'm at. I meet you at a studio in a while. I will beat the fuck out you. That's on my daughters. Hey, I beat the piss out you. You a little boy. I remember you. You was a hoe and you known to cry. Say, I ain't did serving over a man. I don't smoke cigarettes. You bitch ass. I ain't pop a pill going on a man. I ain't smoke a cigarette in a month. Man, stop all that. Says drug this and addict that. Bring your gangsters here. Come anywhere I'm at and watch what I do you. Man, you ain't no f***ing gangsters. I'll fight you up if you want to. And I just want the f*** up his roll out. But let that whole ass he do behind the scenes. It's good, though.
3: Yeah.
1: I don't know, is that threatening?
3: Yeah,
4: right.
1: It doesn't sound
4: like what you're saying.
3: So you paying attention to the tone.
1: I was getting ready to say that. The words may be threatening.
3: Yeah, you paying attention to the tone.
2: And his history. He has a history.
1: Yeah,
2: he's threatening.
1: But that tone.
2: That tone.
4: Now, I remember people saying I beat the brakes off of you, but the piss?
3: Oh, God.
4: Come on, man. Now, what if you just pee?
3: Oh, God.
4: That's a lot of beating.
1: It sure is.
3: What you be saying,
1: JJ? Use that D.
3: What you be saying, JJ? You kicked to sleep.
4: Kicked to sleep. Bye-bye. I hate it. I hate that. Kicked to sleep.
3: I be at home watching videos on social media.
1: And you're in your head.
3: Like, damn, he got kicked to sleep.
4: And then you try to fake sleep. You be like, hey, man, don't you see me?
1: I'm done.
4: I tapped out.
1: All right. Finally, Drake, come on, let's talk.
2: Hey, Drizzy out here celebrating birthdays with his people, SGA, and he did it in a very special way by doing what he does best, flowing.
8: To the ones I loved and to the ones I hated.
1: Yeah.
8: And to the ones that are here to celebrate the greatest.
1: Oh.
8: I'm not done, hold on.
1: Hold on.
8: Mm. All right. Too many nights,
1: mm-hmm.
8: We've had too much fun. Two on the jersey, but we're here for the ones.
1: Aye. What was that? Like a stage play?
3: He was doing a toast.
1: I know, but everybody in the background,
2: They said they were acting like he said the most prolific line ever.
3: Have you ever had one of the greatest rappers do a toast for you at your birthday party?
1: That's true, too, though.
3: What?
1: Yeah, you gotta
5: Drake could have said, any, mini, mighty, mo.
3: Oh, my God.
1: All right. Coming up next hour, ladies, we know you love your man, but this morning's dope discussion will have you being honest about his insecurities. That's on the way. It's DD in the morning.
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1: Hey, looking forward.
0: Trey G right now to find out what's trending.
2: Hey, Boosie Badass is calling out a guy that was supposed to help him with a pardon from Donald Trump.
0: Oh, I heard about this.
2: His name is Jack Bergman. He said he paid Jack $600,000 to help him get a pardon from President Trump so that he wouldn't go to jail. So Boosie tweeted out, Jack, shut your lying ass up talking about the stuff in Houston messed up the pardon. Don't start lying now. I gave you 3 months to send me my money back. Talking about Trump signed the pardon got me running around the damn house jumping, saying you just talked to President Trump on the phone. He says he paid him $600,000 in order to get this pardon, and he has not seen the pardon or the money.
0: Y'all see what this money can do? And how you buying pardons and everything else from this government?
2: Yeah. Now Boosie suing. He said you messed with the wrong one.
3: You gotta know when to not pay up front.
0: But you also gotta see how they be making wheels and deals and paying to get it. All right, y'all, coming up. Ladies, we know you love your man, but this morning's dope discussion is going to have you being honest about his insecurities. That's on the way. It's Didi in the morning.
4: I'm Brie Wood with BIN News Now. Illinois residents will soon have a chance to weigh in on what would be the largest toll increase in Illinois tollway history. Some people are already reacting.
5: It's a disappointment. It's a disappointment.
6: I think if a person uses the tollway that much, they're going to be finding a new way to work.
4: Officials are planning public hearings before any final decision is made. The Harriet Tubman Museum in Cambridge, Maryland is closed after vandals damaged the property and stole a donation box. The site's historic mural was also vandalized, and police are asking anyone with information to come forward. The center is closed until further notice as the staff makes repairs. And hip-hop legends Slick Rick, De La Soul, and Ghostface Killah will perform at Wednesday's ESPY Awards in New York. The Savannah Bananas will also take the stage during the live ABC broadcast hosted by comedian Marcelo Hernandez. Get BIN News Now on demand 24/7 on the iHeartRadio app.
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0: It's Dee Dee in the morning. Hi, everyone. The person with that bell is comedian J.J. Williams.
1: Come on now.
0: Trey G is here. Also, there is J. Cruz. Hey, guys, can we have a conversation about you men? Can we have a real conversation? Because I saw something online about a woman who was explaining about men. And they were talking about men and basically when it comes to what a woman wears. And I'm curious about this, you guys. If a man suggests what his woman should wear, is that a sign of an insecure man, you guys? If he suggests what she's wearing, is he insecure or is he territorial?
2: That's a good question.
0: And is there a difference of insecure and territorial? Well, there is a difference of insecure and territorial. Which 100%. One is he?
2: 100%.
0: Which one is it? If that man is telling a woman and suggests to her what she should wear, is he being insecure or territorial? What is he being?
2: See, I think he's being territorial myself. Really? Yeah, I think he's being territorial. I think sometimes what it is, men know how other men think. Yep. And so he's trying to warn you and give you a fair warning. Hey, if you dress like this, this is the kind of attention you're going to receive. And it might not be the kind of attention you want.
0: Mm-hmm.
2: So I think it's territorial more so than insecure.
0: Really? Okay, territorial. Mm-hmm. Men are territorial, huh?
2: Yeah, we are.
0: You'd be like, "Miss my woman yeah. here. Woman is mine."
3: I didn't know we were cavemen.
2: Right.
3: Club you over the head.
0: Yeah.
3: Come here, woman. I think it's insecurity.
0: Really?
3: I do.
0: If a man tells and suggests what a woman wears, he's being insecure?
3: I've never been into that. Look, if I go out with a shorty and she dresses real promiscuously and we go out a lot, and I know what kind of attention a super promiscuous is going to get, but if you continuously do it and it's just your thing, that's your thing. I'm not going to tell you how to dress. I might not keep you.
0: Okay. Is she dressing suggestively? Is that what you're saying? Or because you're saying she's promiscuous based on how
3: dressing. Very, it shows a lot of skin. Yeah. Very sexual, I guess. Or just very, you know.
0: A lot of skin, okay.
3: A lot of skin. Okay. Something like that. Yeah.
0: What do you think,
4: I'm
0: going
4: to go a little mixture of both.
0: What?
4: Insecure and territory.
0: Really?
4: Yeah, my man. Yes, I want you to wear this so you won't grab all this attention. But then I'm also going to be a little insecure because I may lose your ass because of this dude.
0: Mm-hmm.
4: So I'm going to go a little mixture of both of them.
0: I always wonder about women like that, too. Do you listen to your man when he tells you what to wear?
4: Some of y'all do.
0: Some do. Some women don't.
4: Yeah, come on.
3: If something doesn't look good on you, I'll tell you that. But like, that doesn't really compliment your figure or your...
2: As the woman being told, I don't think you should wear that. What do you think?
0: I'll be
2: do you think it's insecure territory?
0: You ain't gonna be able to tell me though a whole lot of what I'm gonna put on now.
2: Well, damn.
0: You're not. Although my husband will tell me when he'll say something looks either bad, he'll be like, that don't fit your body.
2: Right. Yeah.
0: Or that's a little too, he will. You're right. You know what? My husband will tell me that's too much.
2: See?
0: He'll say certain things because he'll say certain things like this. He'll say you're a married woman. Mm. There's certain things that only I should be looking at that not everybody.
2: She
0: like, there's certain things he won't want me to post on social media. Mm. Like, if I'm wearing a dress that is too revealing or sexy, he's like, I don't know if you need to be putting that up on social media.
3: Relationships have different dynamics. You got a woman who's an OnlyFans and a guy who does a Chippendale. You think those two are going hard at each other about what they... Yeah, they don't care.
0: Yeah.
2: So, well, but that's different. When you start making money off of your looks in your body and stuff like that, that's different. But if it's a traditional relationship and it's just me telling you, hey, I don't think you should do that, that's totally different than you making money on OnlyFans.
0: All right, I'm going to ask you guys this. It's our dope discussion this morning, you guys. If a man suggested his woman or he suggests what his woman should wear, is that a sign of an insecure man? If he suggests what she's wearing, is he being insecure? Is he being territorial? Is he being a man who cares? And ladies, are you okay with that? When your man tells you, yes, no, you should wear this or not. I'm just curious about it. So again, if a man suggests what his woman should wear, is that a sign of an insecure man, a territorial man, or a man who cares? Which one is it?
2: Territorial.
0: You think he's territorial?
2: Yeah, I just think he's territorial.
0: All right. What are your thoughts right now, everybody? 833, talk to Dee Dee.
4: That's 833-825-5233.
0: It's Dee Dee in the morning.
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13: Fellow Americans, it is with the utmost pride and sincerity that I present this recording as a living testament and recollection of history in the making during our generation.

0: Say the movie, dog.
1: Now, before I finish, let me just say, I did not come here to show out. Did not come here to impress you. Because to tell you the truth, when I leave here, I'm gone. And I don't care what you think about me. But just remember, when it hits the fan, brother, whether it's next year, 10 years, 20 years from now, you'll never

0: Good morning. It's Dee Dee in the morning. So we were talking about if a man, you guys, a man suggests what his woman should wear. Is he an insecure man? Is he territorial? Or is it a man who just cares? He's a caring man. He wants to make sure that his woman looks good. So he suggests what you wear.
1: See, since we throwing the third.

0: somewhere and he's trying to help you out. Now, who'd you find in a nice restaurant? I mean, I think there are different situations where that's okay.
1: Okay, yeah, but I'm saying, but as a man, if he suggests what a woman wears, and let's say she's wearing something hoochie-fied or whatever,
2: hoochie-fied.
1: Is he being insecure, territorial, or is he just, yeah, what are your thoughts?
0: I think that he's just being conscious of how others view his woman. I don't think it's insecure at all. I don't.
2: Thanks. Thank
1: okay.
2: you.
1: That's all right. Good. Thank yep. you very much for your call. I appreciate it. Here's Dion. Dion, if a man suggests what his woman should wear, is that man insecure or territorial? Or is he just a caring man?
3: He's just being a man. That's what a man's supposed to do. He's supposed to protect his lady. And sometimes
1: How does wearing what she has on protect her?
3: Because there are some men out here who are ignorant, mm-hmm. who will do certain things that they shouldn't do when it comes to a woman who's wearing something that may be promiscuous or something that's more flesh revealing.
1: Mm-hmm.
3: So when he says, I don't think you should wear that, that's a part of the man saying, hey, don't put me in that situation because I may get into it with another cat out here because, you know, what you got on and this cat might be ignorant.
1: So really what he's doing is he's trying to make sure that she dresses right so he can defend himself from a fight, so he can keep himself from a fight is what you're saying.
2: He's thinking about himself.
3: He's not thinking about it. He's thinking about her first, and then he's saying, you're going to put me in a situation where I have to defend you and me in that situation.
1: So she's got to dress according to his level of fighting.
2: Aye, aye, aye. Don't do that. You're spinning that man word.
1: Thank you, Dion.
4: She's got a good point, though.
1: That's what he's saying. What he was basically saying was, hey, I got to make sure she wears something good because I don't want to have to be stepped to and have to fight.
4: And here's my thing. I'm going to tell Shorty, look, you can wear that, but if we go out and five dudes say something crazy to
1: not in
4: me
1: it.
4: Me and you, we going to run. We're right. not going to turn around and confront these dudes. I just want you to know that.
1: So what am I saying?
2: What you're saying is wrong. Because if he's saying that, I don't want to have to fight, he's just saying, I don't want to get into an altercation with somebody and potentially go to jail.
1: So he's going
2: to
1: alter what she's wearing based on his level, his fight level.
2: No.
1: Fear.
2: No.
5: He don't want to take that gamble on getting his ass whooped, basically.
1: That's what I'm saying.
5: He don't want to take that gamble on getting his ass whooped in front of his girl.
2: No.
5: Now he really going to lose her.
1: No. So he goes to her and goes, put this bag on.
2: Yeah,
5: stop. Please.
4: Because if you're a cartel member and your girl is wearing something crazy and everybody knows you cartel, I bet you nobody's saying nothing crazy to your girl.
5: Stop.
4: I'm just saying.
5: Right? Well, she goes to the bathroom.
1: All right, here's David. Hey, David. If a man suggests what his woman should wear, is that a sign of an insecure man, a territorial man, or just he's caring? I mean, he's what? What is he, David?
6: I think it's more insecurity because, and let me tell you the reason why, because if your girl feels good about what she's wearing and you know she looks good and she wants to go show that off, then why not allow her to? If you feel she's going to pick up the wrong type of attention, I mean, your relationship should be strong enough that shouldn't even matter.
4: Uh-huh.
6: So to me, it's more insecurity.
4: Agreed.
2: Oh. But I disagree for this reason too. If you know your girl and you know when she goes out, she victimizes and she like, oh, I hate it when men do this, I hate it when men do that. Well, the best advice I can give you, babe, is not to wear it because it's gonna attract the wrong type of attention that you already don't like.
4: But you're making an assumption that she says that. She could be rocking that thing and she'd be like, look, I can wear what I want. Men need to control themselves. I don't need to control the way I dress.
1: Look, David, thank you. Thank you. You agree with that. Yeah. Thank you very much, David, for your call. All right, so here's the deal. If a man suggests what his woman should wear, is she insecure? David says she's insecure. He's insecure.
2: Yeah.
1: Or is he territorial? What is it, y'all? Or is he caring? He's just being a man. What are your thoughts? And ladies, you okay with that when your man suggests what you should wear, all right? 833, talk to Dee Dee.
5: That's 833-825-5233.
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0: listen, here we go, everybody. We're talking about if a man suggests that his suggests what his woman should wear, is that man showing off that he's insecure or is he territorial? Or does he really care, y'all? Trey, you said it's what?
1: I think it's territorial. I think he's territorial.
0: Yep. Jay Cruz, what do you think?
2: I think it's insecure.
0: He says insecure. And JJ?
3: Yeah, I'm a little mixture of both.
0: Wait, you're a mixture. Wait, hold on a second. You're a mixture between
3: territorial
0: Trey and Jay Cruz?
3: No, not them.
0: Here's Chris. Hey, Chris, good morning.
4: Good morning.
0: Hey, Chris, come on. What do you think about this? Is a man, is he insecure if he suggests what a woman wears?
4: Well, no, I don't think he's insecure because I want my lady to look good all the time. Matter of fact, I go shopping for my lady. I, you know, shop online and she likes it. And, like, if she wears something that's too revealing, I'll be, like, showing too much cleavage. So I'm like, hey, baby, that's showing too much. But other than that, I just want my lady to look good all the time. She never give me no problem when I suggest something or when I buy something without her even knowing. I just buy clothes, 4 or 5 outfits, and she loves it.
0: Oh, that's really nice. And she likes what you pick out?
4: Oh, yeah. I mean, I pick out the latest fashion, become my latest boutique, and it's kind of hard to find a lot of
1: boutique
4: things. So when I pick out stuff, she love it.
0: All right. Thank you very much, sir. I appreciate that, Chris. Thank you. That's really nice. Because my husband being trying to pick me something now, I'd be like, uh-uh.
3: Don't you shop for me no more.
1: He going to get you some New Balances.
0: Right. Hell yeah. All the time. That's all he wears.
3: He the only one gift cards.
0: Hey, Soraya, is that you?
5: Soraya.
0: All right.
5: Hey.
0: Well, listen, Soraya, if a man suggests to you what you should wear, do you think he's being insecure or territorial?
5: Definitely insecure. Because what? I wear what I want to wear all the time. And I try to include my man and I ask him, like, babe, you think this is a little too hoochie? Because I'm showing a little too much. And he'd be like, no, that's sexy. Now, I heard the last person say, like, because you don't want to put them in a situation where they got to defend themselves. If somebody asks crazy towards me, hey, that's my man. He gonna handle that. Mm. But he always want me to feel comfortable first before anybody else.
2: Do you expect him to handle it if it's a group of 5 people and he's by himself?
1: Dang.
5: No, definitely not. I wouldn't even let my man do something like that. But he always gonna want me to feel comfortable first before anybody. And if he has to deal with a group of 5 people, then I'm pretty sure he probably won't win. But I'm not gonna let my man do anything by himself.
2: Hey, that's what I'm talking about.
0: Wait, hold on a second. Did you say he probably won't win?
5: Well, it's five men, but baby, my man not gonna fight five men by himself, so I'm definitely gonna have to.
0: All right, thank you very much, Soraya. Thank you very much. Okay,
6: she ain't got no
2: let's get beat up together. I'm with that.
1: No, as grown adults, you shouldn't want your man to be in that situation.
0: Right.
1: Just like I don't want you to be in that situation because then it risks your freedom, your health, all kind of stuff could happen.
0: Yeah, that's a good point. But okay, hey Lee, I didn't have anything else to say. Hey Lee,
7: hey,
0: how you doing?
7: I'm doing
0: all right. Lee, I'm going to tell you, some people feel that when a man suggests what a woman wears, he's being insecure. What do you think it is? Insecure, territorial, or he's just being a man?
7: Well, he's just pretty much being a man because me and my wife, we both do the same thing. When I step out, I'm asked her exactly how I look and whatever it is, and I take her opinion full-heartedly. She takes my opinion full-heartedly. It's a 50-50 thing. So if you respect your person respects you, y'all step out, y'all out on the same level. If you just gonna wear something out there, you don't know what attention you're going to get from anybody else, and it could lead to something bad by putting another person in a bad situation. So, and all together, it's basically just respect. It's not nothing about the insecurity part.
0: Facts. All right, well, thank you very much for that, Lee. You guys agree with Lee?
1: I do. I do agree with Lee. I think that is just territorial. Yeah. Ain't looking out for you.
0: Yeah, Trey, you look like the type, too. You get into a relationship, you're going to try to tell her what she got to wear, and you go buy her clothes and stuff, huh?
1: No, I'm not going to do all that. Okay. I'll be more hands-off with it. Like, she can wear what she want to wear. I'm not going to tell her I do like this or I don't like that. Now, I tell her if it look good or not.
0: Yeah, but if she wore something suggestive or a little too sexy, you're going to say, take that off?
1: No, I'm not. Unless
0: you just ain't going to go out with her.
1: I still go out with her. I'm going to just tell her the event might not call for that. You might be a little overdressed, but if that's what you want to wear, that's on you.
0: Yeah. Now, if she wore something sexy and you go out there and now all of a sudden you got to fight, Trey, you going to fight?
1: We getting busy. Nah, we good from the shoulders on this side.
0: All right, I know that's right.
3: Yo. I'm going to be like, we had a nice run.
2: Right.
3: Who next?
2: Right, pretty much.
3: Bye.
0: If you had to fight, you go tell
3: her. And I look at him, I know I can't win.
0: And you go tell her it was a nice run.
3: Yeah, it was a nice run. Going on over there.
0: He messed
3: my face up.
0: He said it was a nice run. We had a nice run. All right. Listen, we appreciate all the calls this morning. If you couldn't get through on the phone lines, you still still want to sound off, hit us up at Didi in the morning. 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
3: Good morning. It's BD in the Morning. 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
3: Boy. 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
4: 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We definitely got the blueprint now.
3: Yeah, we do. We understand it now. Okay. Hey, listen, but this guy went viral. We got to let you hear what he's saying about black women. 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
3: 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All right, so they're saying that Ray J made an announcement. Ray J now needs to be a reporter. Yeah. I'm telling you, he could be a reporter for Good Morning America, ABC News,
4: TMZ,
3: The Shade Room.
5: Yeah. I was thinking more like Media Takeout.
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4: Entertainment Tonight.
3: Entertainment.
5: World Star.
3: Take a listen to what he's saying about Diddy.
6: Allegedly, Diddy is getting out soon. So shout out to Diddy, who is allegedly on his way to a halfway house right now. Diddy is on his way to a halfway house right now, allegedly, where he'll spend time there. He'll also spend time with family in New York City, of course, with myself as well. I'll be there, allegedly. If it happens in the next 2 days, then I'm going to have to get on a flight immediately.
7: And I'm sorry.
6: You are? I would love to have you with me because I'm going to need somebody to hold on to.
3: So Diddy now is going to, Ray J's connected.
4: Sure. I feel like they used to spend a lot of time together with them Diddy parties in the studio, probably. Ray J probably, I'm sure Ray J have stayed over at Diddy's house a few times, maybe.
3: Mm-hmm.
4: It seemed like they are like connected.
3: I can see.
4: He might know.
3: Yeah, he would. And that's what I'm saying. But I do like that if he's in the in like that and in the know, use it to your advantage, Ray J. Again, go work for TMZ or somebody like that.
4: Yes. See, but the only other thing is, too, now that you say that, he is a streamer. So, like, them streamers, they be going viral for just saying, like, outrageous, crazy stuff and doing some of anything, too.
5: Yeah, for sure, yeah.
4: So, you just never know with Ray J.
3: All right, fine. Let's keep it moving then. Anybody see the story with the white man that went viral?
5: Yeah, going viral sometimes can be a good thing, but sometimes can be a bad thing. This man out here is saying he would date black women, but a certain type?
8: Would I ever date a black girl? I mean, yeah. But see, like, my taste in black women is a little bit more refined than the average black woman you find nowadays. Like, I like the Lauryn Hill type of black women, you know, the Pam Grier or the Tisha Campbell kind of black women. Like, why is it every time I walk through a mall or I walk into a convenience store, all the women there look like Glorilla or Sexy Red? It's like those women just look like science experiments from the CIA meant to destroy the black community. Like, if you're saying that, hey, man, do you think, like, Glorilla sexy? Hell no! Now, if you got me a girl that looked like Patrice Rushen, all day, every day, let's get it cracking. But I'm not gonna curse my children with a mother that goes, ski-yee, phone them. Ain't no way. Just ain't no way.
3: Mm-mm.
8: The other thing is, too, is the disgusting hair, colored hair they have nowadays. Look at Kanye West's daughter. It's like, baby girl, you do not need aquamarine hair to make yourself look beautiful. You are beautiful the way you already were born.
4: I'm almost sure either side of the aisle, big dog, don't want you. You done noticed them so many times, they probably ain't never paid you
3: no mind.
4: First
3: of all, the man looks like Cousin It. He was on video.
4: Not
3: on video.
4: It.
3: Yes.
4: Come on,
3: he got long, long hair. You don't hardly see
5: from the Addams Family.
3: Yes.
4: He do.
3: Cousin It.
4: He definitely does. And then they love to talk about you like that and then emulate you.
3: Right.
4: They love to copy everything you do.
3: Yeah, it'll be on the runway next year.
4: And then it'd be high fashion at that point.
3: Come on, boy.
4: I don't know.
3: Finally, guys, can we talk about Anthony Hamilton, huh? Trey, you told us this morning and you found the song?
4: Man, I think Anthony Hamilton might got him another one.
3: Okay.
4: This Southern Soul thing is taking over the game, it feels like, at this point.
5: Yeah.
4: Anthony Hamilton has dipped his toe in the Southern Soul genre.
3: Okay, but hold on. Because you said it this morning. We played Neo has jumped into it.
4: We did. Yeah,
3: and
4: Neo.
3: You said that now Anthony Hamilton, and which I believe, the more I think about it, he certainly has the voice for it.
4: Come on.
3: I think about Charlene, he may have started it.
4: He might be one of the forefathers.
3: Yeah,
4: he might be one of the... I want you to check this song out by Anthony Hamilton, Southern Soul, and you tell me what you think.

0: now.
1: Hold on a second.
0: Yeah.
1: That sounds great.
0: Yeah.
1: His voice is perfect for Southern soul.
0: I'm telling you, I like it. And I Anthony Hamilton already got a strong voice.
1: Right.
0: So that,
1: and a Southern voice.
0: Boy, yeah. that Southern organ just add to it.
2: He got the Southern voice. He got the Southern look. His Southern clothes.
1: Southern beard.
2: Yeah. Ooh, that beard for sure.
0: Come on.
2: Mm. Like anytime your beard can't connect, that's Southern.
0: Shut up.
2: Can't connect.
1: It can't connect.
2: Nah,
1: all right. Stupid. Hey, listen, those are hot topics. Coming up, we're going to give you $1,000 with our $1,000 mini game next. It's DDA.

0: Good morning. It's Dee Dee in the morning, and it is a Tuesday, and there he is. I need me some Trey G right now to tell us what's trending. What you got?
1: Man, so Stefon Diggs has been going through it here lately.
2: Yeah,
1: one of his brothers actually settled his case with Christopher Blake Griffin, the guy that's accusing Stefon Diggs of sexual assault.
2: That dude is extra light-skinned.
1: Yes, indeed. Well, now Stefon Diggs is calling out Christopher Blake Griffin, saying, look, if you have 100 pages of text messages, release them. He's saying that basically Christopher Blake Griffin is lying. He said, you lying on my name because you got caught stealing. Mm. I ain't paid a dime. Mm. He sued the building. It's easy to run a misleading headline is what Stefon said about all of these accusations that's been going on in the comment section. So Stefon said, I ain't do all that, man.
0: Yeah. Wow, that is interesting. This guy.
1: It's still going on in court. So
0: there must be some truth in this. This guy's taking it all the way to court.
1: Sure.
2: Drama continues.
0: I feel like
3: it's something.
0: There's something. All right, we'll see what happens with that. Hey, listen, we got our $1,000 minute game. It's on the way. You want to play it?
1: Yeah.
0: Call us right now at 833 Talk to Dee Dee.
3: That's 833-825-5233.
0: It's Dee Dee in the morning.
4: I'm Bree Wood with BINA's Now. Illinois residents will soon have a chance to weigh in on what would be the largest toll increase in Illinois tollway history. Some people are already reacting.
5: It's a disappointment. It's a disappointment.
6: I think if a person uses the tollway that much, they're going to be finding a new way to work.
4: Officials are planning public hearings before any final decision is made. The Harriet Tubman Museum in Cambridge, Maryland is closed after vandals damaged the property and stole a donation box. The site's historic mural was also vandalized, and police are asking anyone with information to come forward. The center is closed until further notice as the staff makes repairs. And hip-hop legends Slick Rick, De La Soul, and Ghostface Killah will perform at Wednesday's ESPY Awards in New York. The Savannah Bananas will also take the stage during the live ABC broadcast hosted by comedian Marcelo Hernandez. Get BIN News Now on demand 24/7 on the iHeartRadio app.
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0: chick.
1: All right, so good morning. It's Didi in the morning. And we need to play a game, everybody. Let's play a game.
2: I love a game.
1: All right, so we played this on the show before, and it is morning show superlatives.
3: Definition, please.
1: Right, hold on a second. I just need everybody to know something. So one of our producers here on the show, that would have to be Tracy.
2: Okay.
1: You know, she went to Pace University.
2: Okay,
1: no wonder. Yeah, that's why. That's the name of the game, superlatives.
2: No wonder.
1: By the way, superlative, it is an adjective or adverb. It is an exaggerated or hyperbolical expression of praise of the highest quality or degree. You got it?
2: Here we go.
1: Morning show superlatives. We're playing the game.
2: Come
1: you
2: on.
1: Can pick yourself or argue that somebody else on the team is more deserving of this title.
2: Okay.
1: Right?
2: Okay.
1: And this is good that we do it right now. Again, after we have gone viral on this show, you know, you got a lot of people who are interested in seeing what we do, who we are.
2: Oh, yeah. Makes sense. Get to know us a little bit.
1: You want to get to know us?
2: You know what I'm saying?
1: All right. Here we go. Who's got the best smile in here? Best smile.
2: Trey G.
1: Trey G.
3: Yeah.
2: Oh,
1: great.
3: Trey G.
2: Trey G. I appreciate that.
1: I will say this, too. Again, you know, everybody's hitting me up in my DMs. I got everybody reaching out to me saying when they saw Trey, everybody's like, my God, who is that? And the dimples and the smile. Is he single? Is he?
2: I try to brush him at least once a week. I try to brush him at least once a week. You know what I'm saying?
1: Trey put up a video, and I wanted to say, now that I think about it, this is why his teeth are so nice. He had that pick in his hand where he was flossing.
2: You know what? They be in my DMs all the time. They be on me about them picks, because I post them in my story a lot, and they be like, take the pick out your mouth. They ain't trying to be my mama.
1: That boy about them teeth and making sure he ain't got nothing in between them. No meat.
2: Yeah, I don't like bad breath.
0: I just got the weed.
1: All right, who's got the best hair in here?
0: J. Cruz.
1: I was going to say JJ. Who's got the best hair? Yeah, Jay Cruz has the best hair in here, I believe.
2: Yeah, lay down like a monster.
0: Yeah,
1: it does. He got straight hair.
2: Right, yeah.
1: He
2: lay down.
1: Who got the best laugh in here? Best laugh. JJ.
0: I'm going to go with Trey.
3: I like Trey's laugh.
1: No, I would say JJ's is pretty good.
2: We all have very distinct laughs.
1: You think we do?
2: Yeah.
1: My laugh gets to the point where y'all make me laugh so hard I start coughing.
2: Oh, for real.
0: Yeah, you ain't lying.
2: You get that little vein in your forehead popping out, too. I'd be like,
3: that thing is nothing but little.
1: You see a vein when I laugh?
2: Yeah, a little bit.
1: I never knew that. Well, I can't see myself.
2: Right down the middle.
1: I've never looked at myself in the mirror laughing. Are you serious?
3: Yeah, it looks like the middle of a highway, that yellow line.
1: I got a vein.
2: Yeah, yes. You got that vein.
0: Old speed bump.
1: All right. Who's got the best radio nickname?
2: Ooh, radio nickname?
1: J. Cruz.
3: I'm going to say Dee Dee.
2: I'll say J. Cruz.
1: J. Cruz.
2: Because you can manipulate it like, we cruising.
3: You know what I'm saying? You cut it short.
2: Cruising for bruising.
1: Yeah. Who's got the smoothest dance moves in here? JJ.
2: Oh, JJ for sure.
1: Jeremiah.
0: Yeah, you bad as hell. I treat you well.
1: It took him 3 months to learn. No, okay. The other one that he learned real fast.
0: When I think about you.
3: Tamia.
0: I like to dance.
1: JJ likes to dance. Okay. Who's most likely to have the singing voice of an angel?
3: Didi.
1: You might as well give it to me. Now,
2: Yeah, Didi. You got a little throat on you.
1: But,
2: yeah, you got a little throat.
3: Using the word little and Didi.
1: I don't like the way he said throat.
0: That throat. You got a throat on you.
2: I mean singing.
0: That's what I heard.
1: Listen. Who's most likely to have rap bars of a legend?
2: Ooh.
0: And Trey G.
1: Trey. I know. Yeah. Well, hold on a second. J. Cruz and his brother, they had a rap group called Mano y Mano.
3: She says that perfectly. I love how perfect you
1: say it. They flopped.
3: No, we decided to retire. This is different, sir.
1: All right. Again, everyone, we're playing morning show superlatives. You're getting a chance now to figure out who we are and find out who we are. Who's most likely to survive a zombie apocalypse?
3: Didi.
0: You.
1: Me.
3: Because you have it all the same. You have the mask. You have the machetes. Yeah. You have the
2: It's
3: knee
2: the conspiracy.
3: Pads.
2: It's the conspiracy.
0: You read the books.
3: I have a backpack.
1: I read the book. I have a crank up radio.
0: And you follow them.
3: She has food
0: you
3: store.
0: You be in ADM.
3: Oh, the site. Yeah. Survive.
1: Who's most likely to send a 10-minute voice note?
3: Trey.
0: No. J. Cruz.
1: No.
0: 10 minutes.
3: Listen, a text
0: Cruz.
3: Maybe, but not
1: no.
3: voice.
0: Yes, Cruz.
3: Trey, tell him.
0: Cruz.
2: No. It's definitely
1: But who does the voice? He does it, but he don't make it 10 minutes. His be about 10 seconds.
3: Yes, it'd be short.
0: I'm still reading one from when you got hired.
3: Oh, I'm sorry. I like to communicate. Sorry.
2: 10 minutes, yes, you.
1: Who's most likely to have a messy car?
2: Ooh, crew.
3: Me, because I got the kids. That makes sense. Yeah, for sure. But it's
2: or Didi. Or Didi, either her car going to be messy or it ain't going to work right. One of the two.
0: Yeah.
2: The door not going to open. The check engine light going to look like Christmas lights.
1: That's because they're certified pre-owns now that I got.
0: Yeah. Didi's going to make you let you know I hit every bug on the interstate.
1: Okay. Best sneaker collection. Cruz.
0: I'm going to say Cruz.
3: I'll argue, man.
2: Cruz, I feel like I got you a little bit. I just don't flex it.
3: Yeah, you
2: I
3: might. Secret sleeper over there.
1: Okay. Mm-hmm. Who's most likely to become a meme for their facial expressions?
3: Diddy.
1: Me? Yeah, maybe. Okay.
0: We just saw one.
1: Yeah. And who's most likely to embrace their inner child on the show?
2: Damn.
3: Me.
2: That might be everybody, though.
1: Yeah, I think we're all immature.
2: At some point,
3: you know, I'm sexy, silly.
1: We're all immature.
2: Y'all childish a little bit.
1: All right. Yeah, we are. All of us. All right. There you go. The morning show superlatives, everybody.
2: All right.
1: Now you get to know who we really are.
0: Come on now.
1: It's Didi in the morning.
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0: Alrighty, so good morning, Didi. In the morning, we're all here. Let me see, Trey G. Also, there goes Jay Cruz and comedian Jay Williamson. Uh-huh. We're about to get into our $1,000 minute game, right? We got a contestant who's standing by right now, guys. So I just saw a survey about women, fellas, and I want to see if you guys understand this. A recent poll found that a quarter of all women said they would give up sex. For what? What do y'all think they will give it up for?
1: They'll give us money.
2: Mm-mm. No. A lavish lifestyle.
1: Ooh, that's a good one.
0: Nope.
1: Love. Mm-mm.
0: Mm-mm. Nope.
1: Damn.
0: They give nope. According to a new poll, they said a quarter of all women would give up sex for a new high-dollar automobile. Hell, they're like, you get them a Mercedes, a Rolls Royce.
3: She like, if it got heated seats and it vibrate, who needs them?
1: Yeah, I'll be in my putt-putt forever. For do you real. Hear me?
2: You better take this Honda and come lay down.
3: The new car seats do amazing things, y'all.
2: Now take this Hyundai and come lay down. Well, if you don't come get this Honda Civic 76. Hell no. JJ gonna give her an 88 Altima.
1: Yeah. I'll tell you.
3: That's a great car. That's a great car.
2: I don't think that's a thing. It's an 88 Altima with a Mercedes Benz emblem. Hey, come lay down. You better come lay down.
0: That's what they said. Women would give up sex for a new high-dollar automobile. All right, let's get into our game. Here we go.
4: It's time to boss up with a bang. You got the answers. We got that bread. $1,000 all for you with the $1,000 minute game. Exclusively on Didi in the Morning.
1: Hey, is this Marquise?
5: Good morning, yes, this is Marquise.
1: Oh, Marquise. Please. Now, Marquise, this is, okay, this is very interesting. Now, you have a guy's name. Who named you?
5: My mom named me. This is not a guy name.
1: You don't think so? Marquise?
5: No. Marquise is, but not Marquise.
1: Oh, wow. I went to school with a Marquise. He used to beat folks up.
3: He's a bully.
1: He used to beat folks up. But I'll let you have that one. Marquise, okay, let me ask you this. Is there anything in this world that you would give up if you couldn't have sex no more? Like, what would make you stop having sex?
5: Nothing, really.
6: There you go. Honest answer. There you go. Yeah, girl, that's honest.
2: Marquise said, I want to lay down.
1: Big facts.
6: What are you talking about?
1: Big facts.
0: I like
1: Marquise, there was
0: all the time.
1: There was a survey that came out that said most women would give up sex for a new car. That's not you?
5: Oh, no, baby. I'm
1: going to
5: get my car regardless.
1: I know that's right. Marquise, I'm going to drive this to the wheels.
2: Yeah, Jay, Marquise said, I need this 3:30 right. in the morning.
6: Hell yeah.
0: All right, let's spin the wheel. Let's get her some cash. Spin the wheel.
7: JJ from the SIP.
8: Trey G.
2: Hey.
7: $20 bonus.
2: Come on now.
1: All right, Miss Queese, I'm going to read you the 10 questions. If you don't know the answer, love, what you going to say?
5: Pass.
1: That's right. And we're going to spin the block, answer it again, and we got to go fast. Do they call you Queese?
5: Yes, they do.
1: I know that's right. All right, we're going to read the questions. First question, who in your family is the best cook, Queese?
5: My mom.
1: How is your cooking on a scale from 1 to 10?
5: I would say 10.
1: Which state is nicknamed the Golden State?
5: Mm.

0: pass.
1: How old is single Rihanna?
0: 31, 32, 33, 34, 35, 36, 37, 38.
1: There you go.
2: There you go. There you go.
1: Which rapper is performing with a full orchestra in Las Vegas?
0: Usher?
2: No.
3: Rapper.
0: Pass.
1: Rapper.
0: Jay-Z?
1: There you go. There it is. What is the name of LeBron James's wife?
0: Savannah.
2: Yeah.
1: What was the fourth question that I asked you, number four?
0: The orchestra?
2: Uh-uh.
1: Mm-mm.
0: Pass.
1: Who on the morning show is a dog owner?
0: J. Crew?
2: Yeah.
1: What does ATV stand for? ATV.
0: Oh. Pass.
1: Spell the word Tennessee.
2: Hey.
3: Tennessee.
2: Tennessee.
4: Damn, what she get? 6 out of 10? Yeah.
2: Yep.
4: You got 6 out of 10, okay? Okay. Here's what you missed. You missed this. Here we go. You missed this one. Which state is nicknamed the Golden State? That would be California.
2: Yep.
4: You missed this. What was the fourth question that Trey G asked you? It was how old is singer Rihanna?
2: Mm-hmm.
4: And then you missed this one. What does ATV stand for? All-terrain vehicle. And you guys didn't even really get to number 10.
1: That's
4: so,
1: all right. That's
4: let's
1: all
4: see. Right. You got 6 out of 10. You're going to get $10 every correct answer. We added up, it's $60, but you spun the wheel, got an extra 20. That's $80,
1: man, y'all. All right. $80. All right, Queese. All right, Queese. Tell them that station. Tell them that show that just hooked you up, Queese.
0: DD in the morning.
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7: Turn it up.
6: It's DD in the morning.
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8: Where's all my soul sisters?

0: Good morning. It's Didi in the morning. We need to have a conversation about going too far. When people go too far, right? Yeah. And that happens. A lot of folks can do things, take things too far. You'd be like, oh my God. Well, got into it with my brother. I felt like he did something. He took something too far. No. So my brother tells me yesterday, we're having a conversation, and he said to me, yeah, man, you know, you ever have a, you make up in your mind that you have a taste for something. Mm-hmm. He said he hadn't had pizza in a long time.
1: Oh, wow.
0: He said it's been like a month or two before he hadn't had some pizza. So he said he called up a little pizza place, and he called, and they said, what time do you close? And they said, we close at 10. He said, it's 9:15. Mm-hmm. He calls them and says, you know what? I'd like to order a pizza, and I'm going to come and pick it up since you close at 10.
1: Okay.
0: They said, okay, it should take you 15 minutes. You know, it should take us 15 minutes to finish your pizza.
2: Mm-hmm.
0: He said it was around 9:15, so he gets to the store at 9:35.
1: Okay.
0: All right. Gets over to the pizza spot at 9:35.
1: Okay.
0: He goes up, he parks his car, he says, pick up his pizza he ordered, and as he goes to open the door, it's locked.
2: Oh, hell no.
3: Oh, damn.
2: Oh, hell no.
1: Oh, damn.
0: Now, this is the ignorant brother.
2: Uh-huh.
0: Now, you know, I got two brothers
1: Oh, yeah. Now, it's really serious now. Oh,
0: this is the ignorant brother.
1: Yeah.
0: So the ignorant brother says, he pulls on the door. Mm-hmm. So now he says, he thinks to himself, well, I just called, ordered my pizza. They told me, I told them I'm coming in and all this stuff, and they're, like, locked. So he goes and sits in his car, he says. And he's angry now because he said he had had a taste for it.
1: Oh,
0: so now he sits in his car and he waits.
1: Yeah.
0: And he sees them walk up out the store.
1: Oh, no.
0: A little after 10.
1: Oh, no. He sat there that long?
0: He sat there that long.
3: Was they eating pizza?
1: So he got there at 9:35.
0: The door is locked.
1: The door is locked. And he sat there until a little bit after 10 and saw them walk.
2: 45 minutes.
1: Oh, he wanted that pizza.
0: He wanted that pizza.
1: He wanted some answers. Oh, he wanted that pizza.
3: For sure. He wanted something.
0: So he says he sees them leave, a girl and a guy, and they leave the bag. You know, they leave the pizza place.
1: Yeah.
0: So he's mad. So now he tells me what he does is the next day. He tells me the story yesterday. He says, so the next day he got mad. Yesterday he got mad. And he drove over to the pizza spot again.
1: Oh, God. Now, what time was this?
0: This was like 3 o'clock in the afternoon.
1: Okay, make sure they were
0: the next day.
1: It can't be that crucial. Okay.
0: Thank you. That's what I said. He goes over there, opens the door, walks in, and he says to the lady, hey, I was here last night. I called and ordered a pizza at 9:15.
1: Oh, no.
0: Y'all said you closed at 10. He said, you locked your door at 9:35. The girl said, no, we didn't. We locked it at 10. He said,
1: oh, no, don't lie.
0: No, you did. Yes, he said, no, you did. Yeah. You locked it at 9:35 when I came in, but you say you're open until 10.
2: Mm-mm.
0: And the girl said, no, I promise you. He said, no, do you have cameras? He said, because you will see me walking up to your door at 9:35 to pick up the pizza I ordered. He said, as a matter of fact, go look. And he said, the girl goes over, and she looks and goes, oh, Michael. And so she goes and finds his name, and you did. You ordered a pizza. I don't know what happened. He goes, no, I do. Uh-oh. You guys left. You locked the door at 9:35.
1: He said, no, I do.
0: He said, he told her, that's messed up. He said, and I think, and she said, he said, the lady said, would you like for us to make you a pizza now? He said, no, I had the taste for it last night.
1: Oh, no.
3: He is standing on principle.
1: What are you doing?
0: I promise to God.
1: What are you doing?
0: I promise to God. I laughed so hard. I was like, it was that crucial for that pizza? He goes, yeah, I needed them to know they were wrong.
3: Absolutely.
0: You lied. Oh, you lied and said you're going to be open till 10.
1: They said, I'm going to make you a pizza. No, I had a taste for that last night. No. I want a burger now.
0: Yeah.
3: Right, and fries.
0: He said he told the lady, I had a taste for that last night.
1: Yo.
0: So because y'all did me like this, I had to go over to Kroger in the frozen food section.
1: Yeah.
0: Trying to find me a pizza.
1: Exactly. I thought about that too. I was like, Walmart, just go to Walmart.
0: He said, and it wasn't the same.
1: It's not fried pizza.
0: But he went back. Is it really that serious, y'all? That's all I want to know.
1: I don't know if it's ever that serious.
3: I don't know. Sometimes it is, man.
1: Damn.
4: It really depends on how far he had to drive. Now, he right around the corner of his house live. He stay right there driving this.
3: I'm going to pull up.
4: I'm going to pull up. I'm going to let him know. I want that pizza.
1: I call. I don't know if I'm going to pull up, though.
3: If it's on my way.
0: But y'all know we've been in places where
4: I want them to see my frustration.
0: Right. That's what he said. He walked in there.
1: Yeah.
0: And he said when he saw him, he said he wanted to say to her, no, you and your coworker were getting it in last night. That's why you locked that door.
3: Right. Yeah, yo,
0: that's gonna, why y'all locked the door.
2: They're going to see your frustration. One of them Gen Zers going to be at the counter like, what do you want from me?
3: He went all the way back just to say.
2: They're going
3: to
2: death stare you to death.
0: Messed up. Y'all, it ain't that crucial?
1: I think it is.
0: Yeah, JJ said it is. Yeah,
1: I think it is.
0: Ain't that hilarious, though?
1: That
0: ignorant fool walked up in there and told them, "Hey, I would have ordered
2: three pizzas, like large pizzas. I ordered all the toppings, just not picked them up.
0: Right.
2: Don't pick them up. Don't pay for them. None of that.
1: Then I would have went back a month later and walked in and be like, y'all remember me?
0: But you know, businesses sometimes they will do that. Some folks will do 100%. That. Even though they close at 10, they'll close a little early. We're like, no. Yes. If you say 10, lock them doors at 10.
2: I learned one thing today. You come from a family of petty. Boy.
1: Petty. Guess what? It's all of them.
2: Yes.
1: Right. Even Dak.
2: Yes.
1: Not Chris in the mix. The dog.
0: All right, y'all. It's Dee Dee in the morning.
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2: All right, so good morning. It's Dee Dee in the Morning. Everybody is here. Let's get right to the hot topics because Neo, have y'all heard what Neo is doing now? Neo is in, no, it doesn't involve his harem.
3: Not harem.
2: He got a harem, right?
3: Yeah, he does.
4: I like that.
2: It doesn't involve his girls or anything like that. We got to tell you what he is doing today. Let's get into it. Here we go.
0: Welcome to the chat. Hot topics.
5: They chat.
0: Only on Dee Dee in the Morning.
2: All right, first though, we got to talk about this. Trump, they said, you know, he has Obama derangement syndrome is what they're calling it.
3: Oh, God.
2: Obama derangement syndrome. He does.
3: Yeah.
2: He can't go a day without mentioning former President Barack Obama. How long ago was Barack Obama in office? 12 years ago?
6: I think 1776?
2: Okay.
6: He's still talking about him, though.
7: I started doing the math.
8: 7 years had been tapping people along presidents. Every president got tapped along, didn't do anything, and they became more and more powerful. But Clinton let him go, and Bush let him go. Everybody let him go, and Obama was the worst of all because Obama actually went to their side. Obama, because, you know, he's a... Let's leave that for another time. He was terrible.
6: Who were you, sir? Like, come on, that's the pot calling the kettle black.
2: This dude is hilarious.
6: He's something, I'll tell you that much.
2: He's the president of the United States. But for some reason, this is the same man who keeps telling us that, you know what, he's going to control the Strait of Hormuz, that this war is over, that there's a ceasefire, that they have an agreement.
7: Well, we're actually at war.
2: Like, you get what I'm saying?
6: Matter of fact, when he ran, he told us we weren't going to be in no war. He told him we wasn't going to have no wars under his watch.
7: He's a peace man.
2: Yep. He said he's going to make America great. The only thing he made great were his pockets.
6: Facts.
2: Everybody else, they say, is like,
7: making so much money.
2: We have higher, more foreclosures than ever. People are living paycheck to paycheck.
6: We're putting groceries on Klarna.
2: Right.
6: Like, afterpaid groceries.
2: But come on now. $2 billion on up.
6: Yeah, we see the cross.
4: You know it's bad when you got to get your grocery from Facebook Marketplace.
2: That's where I got our dog.
4: I just got some tomatoes.
2: Rick Ross, let's talk about him.
7: Rosé shares a lot of things with us on social media. And this time, him and his girlfriend, Jasmine, do this thing where they pretend that they're strangers. They role play. Now, I'm going to lie, me and Amanda Pena, we like to do this as well.
9: Excuse me. I noticed you from across the restaurant. I just wanted to know, are you in a relationship or anything? I would love to get to know you.
10: Well, I actually am.
9: Oh, okay. Well, if she ever f***ed up, can I give you my number?
10: She hasn't f***ed up.
9: But if she ever f***s up, I mean, because no one is perfect, can I give you my number?
10: No, thank you.
9: Oh.
10: Yeah.
9: Well, f*** you. No.
7: Thank you. Amanda Panda will go for a walk with Luna, right?
2: Uh-huh.
7: I like to wait, and then I'll get on my e-bike, and I'll put on all my biker stuff, right? And then I'll roll up on her on my e-bike, and I'll be like, eh. What's up, shorty?
6: And keep going.
7: I cruise once or twice. You do like a loop, but then the third time, that's when you like kind of pull over, like, yo, what's up, shorty?
6: Oh, God.
7: I see you got the kid over there. I'm looking for a woman.
2: Okay, and what does she say?
7: She says, you know, she plays hard to get.
2: She plays hard to get. That's y'all's role.
7: I can't tell you everything. She plays hard to get. She'd be like, God, you know, I'm married. I'd be like, where he at?
4: If y'all don't get y'all freaky tails on.
7: Well, Luna would be like, Dad. I'd be like, girl, you're messing everything up. My name is Raul.
2: She says, Dad.
7: Yeah. I'd be like,
6: fantasy over.
7: Yeah. I'd be like, I'm Raul. I just got out of jail.
6: Fantasy done.
7: Yeah, I got an e-bike.
2: Dad.
7: Yeah. I poo-poo.
2: Right. Yeah. J. Cruz has so many kids, he can't get rid of them. He can't get past them.
7: Right. I can't even have fun. Can't role play.
2: Damn. All right. Hey, finally, though, can we talk about Neo? Y'all heard the deal on him?
6: Yeah, Neo has a brand new song. They say it's gonna have the ladies outside all summer long. It's a Southern Soul classic as well, is what they calling it. It's called Miss Tundra. Tell me what you think about it.

0: Come on.
1: You know,
0: come
1: what?
0: On
1: it in sounds there. Really good.
0: Come for on, real. Miss Hip Dips.
1: It actually does.
0: Yeah.
2: With the silver.
1: I don't know. And so Anthony Hamilton has one too, right?
0: Anthony Hamilton got one called Sly, featuring Mr. 704.
1: Okay, well.
3: The fact that this was named Tundra, though.
1: You like that?
3: That's the truck, right?
1: Yeah.
3: Yeah.
1: You thought that was really her name?
3: Yeah, it could have been.
0: What's her name?
3: Shatundra.
0: Shatundra.
3: I'm going to call you Tundra, though.
1: All right, listen. Coming up, we're going to shut the show down next. It's Dee Dee in the morning.

0: Two. All right, we're done. But what did we learn today? JJ, anything you remember?
1: Yes, I did learn. I learned my man Rick Ross and his girlfriend, they did a little role playing, man. Tried to act like strangers and see if they can fall for each other.
0: And J. Cruz tried it, but his daughter ruined it. Dad!
2: Spoiling the fun.
0: All right, Cruz, what you remember?
2: We learned that NBA Youngboy threatened Future, but he sounded like Michael Jackson while he was doing it. So I don't know if Future can take it serious.
0: Okay. Wow.
2: But you might want to, because Youngboy, he'd be like, wow.
0: All right, Trey, what you remember?
3: We learned that Drake, he had a quick little freestyle at Shai Gilgeous-Alexander's birthday party, and he said, look, if you are a rapper and you have a friend, he better freestyle on your birthday, too.
0: Yep, let me see some other things that we found out, you guys. Donald Trump was ranting about Obama again.
4: Obsessed.
0: Boosie's mad at Donald Trump and his people because he gave up $600,000 for a pardon and never got it. Never got it. And then we found out that Megan Good said, you know what, it's a trip. She had a great movie in the movie theaters, but she was broke.
1: Damn.
0: But she was broke, all right?
1: Maybe.
0: Hey, tomorrow on the show, get ready. We got a dope discussion for you. We also got cash, laughs, and more. Make sure you meet us right back here on Didi in the Morning.
5: I'm Bree Wood with BIN News Now. Chicago police are investigating after a black woman's body was found in a garbage can in the Inglewood neighborhood. Family members believe it is 38-year-old Zenobia Weatherspoon, who had been missing for 3 weeks before the discovery.
6: No evidence goes unnoticed. Treat this as if it was one of their daughters, their mothers, sisters, cousins. She was important to us.
5: Police have not yet positively identified the remains. A coalition of 12 state attorneys general has filed a lawsuit seeking to block Paramount's proposed merger with Warner Brothers Discovery. The states argue the deal would reduce competition, raise costs, and give the combined company too much control over entertainment and media. And Rihanna says she's a little rusty after making a surprise appearance with Jay-Z during his Yankee Stadium residency. The singer performed fan favorites, including Run This Town and Better Have My Money. Get BIN News Now on demand 24/7 on the iHeartRadio app.

This is State of Emergency. What you want me to do? I'm sorry. I'm back.

0: Bri Wood with BIN News Now. Questions remain after a Houston ICE raid ended with the death of Lorenzo Salgado Araujo. Congresswoman Sylvia Garcia.
1: The agents approach an unmarked vehicles with no lights and none had dash cam videos.
0: She says available video evidence raises doubts about claims he drove toward agents while local and federal investigations continue. Abortion will be on the ballot in at least four states this November, including Idaho, where voters will decide whether to roll back the state's abortion ban. Similar measures in Virginia, Nevada, and Missouri could reshape abortion access in those states. And Nicki Minaj's company, Harajuku Barbie Music, is being sued by her own law firm for nearly $230,000 in unpaid legal fees tied to a 2024 copyright case they worked on for her. Court records show a default has been entered after the rapper reportedly failed to continue payments and didn't respond to the lawsuit. Get BIN News Now on demand 24/7 on the iHeartRadio app.

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2: 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He cuts past the nonstop group chat trash talk. He clears on goal. 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

0: Avery Wood with BIN News Now. Questions remain after a Houston ICE raid ended with the death of Lorenzo Salgado Araujo, Congresswoman Sylvia Garcia.
1: The agents approach an unmarked vehicles with no lights and none had dash cam videos.
0: She says available video evidence raises doubts about planes he drove toward agents while local and federal investigations continue. Abortion will be on the ballot in at least four states this November, including Idaho, where voters will decide whether to roll back the state's abortion ban. Similar measures in Virginia, Nevada, and Missouri could reshape abortion access in those states. And Nicki Minaj's company, Harajuku Barbie Music, is being sued by her own law firm for nearly $230,000 in unpaid legal fees tied to a 2024 copyright case they worked on for her. Court records show a default has been entered after the rapper reportedly failed to continue payments and didn't respond to the lawsuit. Get BIN News Now on demand 24/7 on the iHeartRadio app.

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0: I'm Amber Payton with BIN News Now. House Minority Leader Hakeem Jeffries, who is black, is offering condolences following the death of South Carolina Senator Lindsey Graham.
1: We disagreed on a whole host of issues, but he was someone who was committed to a lifetime of service.
0: Jeffries said Graham knew how to work across the aisle when needed. Graham died at 71 from an aortic dissection, and his sister, Darlene Graham Norden, will serve the remainder of his term. Authorities in Jackson County, Mississippi are asking for the public's help in the investigation into black teen Nolan Wells' death. Sheriff John Ledbetter is urging anyone with information to come forward, saying even small details could help. And the Harriet Tubman Museum and Educational Center in Cambridge, Maryland is making repairs after being vandalized over the weekend. Officials say the site's donation box was stolen and a mural honoring Tubman's history was damaged. The museum is closed until further notice as repairs are made. Get BIN News Now on demand 24/7 on the iHeartRadio app.

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0: I'm Amber Payton with BIN News Now. President Trump says he will address the nation in a primetime speech Thursday focused partly on election integrity.
1: It's really big news.
0: He is expected to discuss declassified intelligence involving alleged foreign interference in the 2020 election and appear alongside top federal officials. University of Dayton Basketball Hall of Famer Roosevelt Chapman Jr. is speaking out after charges against him were dismissed. Chapman, joined by the NAACP, says his former partner grabbed the steering wheel and caused a crash in May. Police filed kidnapping and assault charges, but a grand jury declined to indict him. And Dallas Wings star Paige Beckers is criticizing the WNBA's lack of black women serving as head coaches. Beckers, who is white, says qualified black candidates are being overlooked and believes a league built largely by black women should provide more opportunities for them to lead teams. Get BIN News Now on demand 24/7 on the iHeartRadio app.

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0: Amber Payton with BIN News Now. Lindsey Graham's sister, Darlene Graham, has been sworn in to fill his South Carolina Senate seat following his sudden death.
1: And that you will well and faithfully discharge the duties of the office on which you are about to enter, so help you God.
2: I do.
0: Governor Henry McMaster appointed her to serve through the end of the term in January. Black Chicago Mayor Brandon Johnson's effort to take control of the Chicago Housing Authority Board has been blocked by the City Council. Johnson tried to fast-track three appointments, but several aldermen stopped the confirmation process. And Haitian immigrants in Indiana are preparing to lose federal protections following a U.S. Supreme Court decision ending temporary protected status. The ruling affects about 350,000 Haitians nationwide. Get BIN News Now on demand 24/7 on the iHeartRadio app.

0: the building surrounded, the Baker Boys are about to enter.
1: Hey! Welcome to the Baker Boys Show. Nick V and Eric V. Every day, we're going to sing a song. Sing along if you know the words.

0: on a terrific Tuesday. Thank you for tuning on in. What do you got coming up, Nick V?
1: Well, we talked about it last week, and I was rooting for him to make it happen.
0: Yeah, you were.
1: And he did set that Guinness World Record. We're talking about Pitbull for the most people wearing the bald caps.
0: Bald caps and a world record.
1: We're going to talk about it, give you guys the fan count and all those things, so stay tuned. Baker Boys Daily starts right about now. Terrific Tuesday, baby.
2: 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Baker Boys.

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23: Now, I don't know how many times he's actually attempted this, but it's been an ongoing thing. We're talking about Pitbull.
24: Yeah.
23: He's doing a world tour, and he's been trying to break a record for Guinness World Book of Records.
24: Yes.
23: Of how many people would show up to his show wearing a bald cap.
24: Now, this all happened organically. It started happening because he's been bald his entire
23: career.
24: Bald.
23: Yeah.
24: And he's been going around the world. So apparently, the fans started showing up with these bald caps.
23: Okay.
24: And it became a thing.
23: Yeah.
24: So he's like, wait a minute, man. If you guys are going to continue to do this, why don't we just try to set a record?
23: Let me run with it.
24: Right.
23: Right.
24: And we told you it was coming. Pitbull did make Guinness World Record history at London's BST Hyde Park this past weekend.
23: In London.
24: In London.
23: Wow. Okay.
24: Did you know he had a bunch of fans in London like that?
23: No idea.
24: The largest gathering of people wearing ball caps happened with 22,141 fans joining in.
23: So this has to be males and females.
24: Females.
23: Everybody.
24: Yes.
23: Kids. You got kids running around with bald caps. So it became a thing.
24: Yeah, but they probably ran out of those bald caps in the area.
23: Maybe.
24: Like, where did we find them?
23: Amazon.
24: Right.
23: Order them online.
24: Well, he accepted the honor. He said, I'm speechless. Who would have thought a first generation Cuban will be record breaking and record making?
23: Yeah, there he goes, man. Shout out to Pitbull for that world record, and that should make a buzz.

0: 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The Baker Boys, let's go.
1: What is the manliest thing you could do, Nick V? Like, to look manly to other people?
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1: 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Well, in Russia, there's a whole new trend how to look manly. It's by smashing your phone.
0: Oh, I just don't get it. I don't understand how this makes you manly, but Russia, I don't know what you guys are smoking.
1: They're different.

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4: They are definitely not like us.
5: We're talking about Russia and men and how to look manly. There's a new trend. Russian social media, especially on TikTok, where men are smashing, scratching, and puncturing the backs of their expensive iPhones to make them look beat up. Why can't you just get a case that looks rugged?
4: That's a good idea. Why don't you make that? Those dirty Russian cases. This brand new, but it looks old. My wife has a pair of shoes like this where they look old, but
5: right.
4: They're new.
5: Yeah.
4: It's a thing.
5: Yeah, I know what you're saying, but what do you think about this?
4: It's stupid.
5: I mean,
4: it's silly. There's got to be other ways.
5: You're going to spend anywhere from, what, $600 to $1,000 on a phone, and then you're going to beat it up so you can look manly?
4: Yeah, they got maybe, things backwards over there.
5: Maybe they're just doing it on social media so they can get clicks and likes. I don't know.
4: Yeah, they're desperate, apparently.

0: I'm Amber Payton with BIN News Now. Lindsey Graham's sister, Darlene Graham, has been sworn in to fill his South Carolina Senate seat following his sudden death.
1: And that you will well and faithfully discharge the duties of the office on which you are about to enter, so help you God.
2: I do.
0: Governor Henry McMaster appointed her to serve through the end of the term in January. Black Chicago Mayor Brandon Johnson's effort to take control of the Chicago Housing Authority Board has been blocked by the City Council. Johnson tried to fast-track three appointments, but several aldermen stopped the confirmation process. And Haitian immigrants in Indiana are preparing to lose federal protections following a U.S. Supreme Court decision ending temporary protected status. The ruling affects about 350,000 Haitians nationwide. Get BIN News Now on demand 24/7 on the iHeartRadio app.

0: We are the Baker Boys. Thankful that we work together, Eric V, and we don't have to fake our work time. How much time workers spend faking productivity on the job? What a great job that we have, right?
1: Oh, yeah, we don't have to do that.

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14: Oh, boy.
15: So we are lucky enough to say we love our job. We've been doing this for a very long time. Plus, I get to work with my brother, so I don't have to make up excuses. Some people try to make up time at work doing other things, right?
16: Well, they're spending time doing other things, but they're not doing their work.
15: Yeah.
16: Some workers have mastered the art of looking busy while on the clock.
15: Fake busy.
16: Is there anybody in the chat that has done this? If you're guilty of this, please put your hand up. We want to see. Want you to be honest about it, right?
15: Yeah.
16: A new research suggests that no one does it better than Gen Z. New poll of employed U.S. professionals finds that 66% admit to faking productivity at work. Have you ever done this? With our job, we really can't fake it.
15: No, you can't really do it with our job.
16: Oh, hold on. There is, I just thought of something we can do. DJing for a long period of time,
15: right?
16: And we just need a break.
15: Yeah.
16: What do you do?
15: Mm-hmm.
16: You put a mix on.
15: I mean, some people do. I won't do it. I refuse to do it.
16: Previously recorded mix?
15: I would feel bad faking it, acting like I'm up there. I don't want to be like one of those people on social media that fakes their mix when there's no actual plugs plugged into the controller. Or
16: you mean some of these festival DJs and some of these artist DJs?
15: I didn't say their names.
16: We didn't say nobody's names. I just said DJs.
15: Yeah.
16: All right. Anyway, so Gen Z, they're out there. They're doing it. And basically, that bumps up to 80% for Gen Z respondents. The average worker spends about 5 hours a week pretending to be productive, which adds up to more than 6 work weeks a year. You fakers.
15: Faking productivity.
17: She make me feel so good. Better than I would by myself, or
0: If I was with somebody else, you understand? To make the people say yeah, yeah.

0: Terrific Tuesday, Nick V, Eric V, Baker Boys.
1: All right, let's talk about this Las Vegas woman that's accused of marrying more than a dozen men to fund her gambling habit.
0: Whoa.
1: Whoa, what the hell?

I ain't sent a word, I flip faster than birds. Snoop Dogg will emerge from the smoke and go low. You shouldn't provoke, I bring the worst from the LBC. Smash my thinking they gon' smash on me. Snoop and Dre give a

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6: There is certain things that people do to make money, to fuel their addiction, if you will.
7: Mm-hmm.
6: Right?
7: Or they could have a health issue or just financial issue in general. We're talking about this Las Vegas woman, 33 years old, is accused of marrying more than a dozen men. Just think about that. That's for one second.
6: They had a lot of income.
7: I mean, obviously, she had a lot of suitors.
6: Okay.
7: For a dozen men want to marry her.
6: A lot of beds.
7: Right? And scamming them out of more than $100,000 by claiming she needed money to help sick relatives in China.
6: Oh, wow.
7: Yeah.
6: So $100,000 split between 12 men? That's not a lot.
7: It probably isn't, but she still scammed them.
6: She's got to step it up here. I mean, come on. Each man should be able to pull in $30,000, you know, a piece.
7: Whoa. Okay. So you say she's undervaluing her bedroom value?
6: Yes. Absolutely. She should be making more.
7: Oh,
6: with 12 men.
7: God.

0: I'm Amber Payton with BIN News Now. President Trump says he will address the nation in a primetime speech Thursday focused partly on election integrity.
1: It's really big news.
0: He is expected to discuss declassified intelligence involving alleged foreign interference in the 2020 election and appear alongside top federal officials. University of Dayton Basketball Hall of Famer Roosevelt Chapman Jr. is speaking out after charges against him were dismissed. Chapman, joined by the NAACP, says his former partner grabbed the steering wheel and caused a crash in May. Police filed kidnapping and assault charges, but a grand jury declined to indict him. And Dallas Wings star Paige Bueckers is criticizing the WNBA's lack of black women serving as head coaches. Bueckers, who is white, says qualified black candidates are being overlooked and believes a league built largely by black women should provide more opportunities for them to lead teams. Get BIN News Now on demand 24/7 on the iHeartRadio app.
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0: What's brown, round, and likes to get down? Yes, the Baker Boys.
1: Hey! Welcome to the Baker Boys Show. Nick B and Eric B. Every day, we're going to sing a song. Sing along if you know the words.

0: boys, for a terrific Tuesday.
1: I cannot believe they're doing this, but FIFA is selling World Cup fields to fans now.
0: Wait a minute. Is this not real grass, is it? Is it AstroTurf?
1: No, they're playing on real grass.
0: They are?
1: Yeah.
0: Okay.
1: Yeah.
0: Well, how much is that grass worth to you?
1: We will talk about it coming up in the Baker Buzz.
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22: We specifically said no family.
23: Anything to make a buck. This company, FIFA, man, these people know how to squeeze some blood out of a turnip.
24: These are like the pimps of the soccer world.
23: Pretty
24: right here.
23: Pretty much.
24: All right, now you can own a piece of the World Cup. Literally, FIFA is selling chunks of grass that have been used for the July 19th final at MetLife Stadium in New Jersey. This is real grass, okay? Now, a lot of the football players that play in these same fields are complaining because they have to play on AstroTurf.
23: Right.
24: But the soccer players are playing on regular grass.
23: Real turf, yeah.
24: But yeah. So now they're saying each piece of turf comes sealed in a premium acrylic display with a USB keepsake of its authenticity. What's really gross is because there's a bunch of like sweat and spit and other stuff.
23: It stays in the bag. It's not like you're going to pull it out and put it all over your oregano. You're not going to use it as oregano or nothing like that.
24: Right.
23: You're not going to like dry it up and put it on your soup.
24: Yeah. So the turf will only ship to addresses in the United States and Europe though. Okay. No orders go out until the final is played for obviously reasons.
23: Right.
24: This sale comes as FIFA faces criticisms over steep prices at the tournaments this year.
23: Yeah.
24: And I told you, in Mexico, the lowest seats were like $4,000 per seat.
23: Wild.
24: It's ridiculous.
23: I wonder how much they stand to make on this grass sale.
24: I don't know. We'll see.
23: Millions? Billions? I don't know.
24: Would you want to own a piece of the FIFA field?
23: If my daughter was playing on the field, maybe.
24: Okay.
23: Otherwise, I'm cool.
24: Go.

0: in the morning.
1: We are the Baker Boys on a terrific Tuesday.
2: All right, for all you Barbie fans out there, get ready. The Barbie stamps are coming.
1: Do people still send regular mail?
2: That's a good question. I mean, they're trying to make their money somehow, some way.
1: Yeah.

0: Having insurance isn't the same as having State Farm. It's like needing a lawyer, but getting some guy who just watches courtroom dramas.
1: How does the defendant plead?
2: Guilty.
3: Wait, what?
4: Also, objection.
1: You object to what?
4: Erroneous.
1: Counsel, approach the bench.
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6: Okay.
7: Yes, and the Postal Service says that the stamps were created with a spirit of fun, using a mix of eye-catching shades, but leaning heavily on pink.
6: That's cool. I know a lot of people like Barbies, and at Barbie's a big deal, so.
7: And stamps, for the most part. Some people still collect stamps.
6: How often do they really use them, though? Because even at my place where I live, I don't get that much mail. Every once in a while, I'll get a piece of mail here and there. And it's mostly junk mail.
7: You must have gone green, Eric.
6: No, I...
7: Did you opt out of the mail?
6: Yeah.
7: It's possible, right?
6: Yeah, I mean, I do get some stuff in my email, but.
7: So they portray the best-selling dolls of time through the years, dressed for 10 different iconic careers. So if you're interested in those stamps and you love Barbie, this is your chance.
6: Wait a minute, you're leaving this out. There's a surgeon, there's an astronaut, paleontologist, and a singer. So,
7: wow.
6: And the stamps are a little taller than the other ones.
7: Oh, okay.
6: They're special. They stand out.
7: Okay.
6: And they're pink.

0: I'm Amber Payton with BIN News Now. President Trump says he will address the nation in a primetime speech Thursday focused partly on election integrity.
1: It's really big news.
0: He is expected to discuss declassified intelligence involving alleged foreign interference in the 2020 election and appear alongside top federal officials. University of Dayton Basketball Hall of Famer Roosevelt Chapman Jr. is speaking out after charges against him were dismissed. Chapman, joined by the NAACP, says his former partner grabbed the steering wheel and caused a crash in May. Police filed kidnapping and assault charges, but a grand jury declined to indict him. And Dallas Wings star Paige Beckers is criticizing the WNBA's lack of black women serving as head coaches. Beckers, who is white, says qualified black candidates are being overlooked and believes a league built largely by black women should provide more opportunities for them to lead teams. Get BIN News Now on demand 24/7 on the iHeartRadio app.